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5: And now, the weather.
6: Outside, gloomy skies, a persistent drizzle, and a chilly wind blowing from the west, north, east, and south. But inside, temperatures of toasty warm with a high chance of plush rugs, soft lighting, and snuggly throws. 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
8: From the Sky News Centre at 2, the Pope has been diagnosed with a common form of lung cancer following an operation in Rome. The Vatican has confirmed Leo, who's 71, successfully had a lower lobe of his right lung removed during the procedure. An examination revealed adenocarcinoma. Andy Burnham's expected to use the Ukrainian president's visit to Downing Street later to announce an acceleration of military help. It's thought the PM will also promise further rounds of sanctions on Russia. It's after Donald Trump made a deal to ease restrictions on Russian diesel ahead of the US midterm elections. But speaking yesterday, the president insisted he's also supporting Kyiv.
9: We are helping them and we are sharing intel. We want the war to end. So we're working with them and with Russia on getting the war to end.
8: The family of a man who was killed by a tiger at Yorkshire Wildlife Park say he suffered from significant mental illness over a number of years. In a statement, William Chapman's family paid tribute to him, saying they're utterly devastated. The boss of MI5's issued a stark warning that Russia and Iran are stepping up hybrid campaigns against the UK. Sir Ken McCallum's given his annual update on terror threats and says AI could be used to create killer bioweapons. Arsenal scored all their goals in 7 second-half minutes to get past Lille 3-0 and continue their winning start in the Champions League. Boss Mikel Arteta says they were much better after the break.
10: The moment we made a change at half-time in terms of certain positions and the technical level increased, and we attacked the spaces where we thought that we could hurt them. It was a joy to watch. The three goals were unbelievable. The connections, the timings, the quality they delivered to score.
8: But Manchester United's poor run of form continues with a 2-0 defeat away to Atletico Madrid. And England can look forward to a Women's World Cup qualification playoff final after thrashing Greece 5-0. Scotland are also through 5-2 overall, having got past the Czech Republic 3-2. That's the latest. I'm Imani Rana.

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5: From the Sky News Centre at 3, the Vatican's revealed the Pope has a common form of lung cancer. He's undergone surgery in Rome. Matt Steele has more.
6: Leo XIV was all smiles as he arrived at hospital. We've been told the operation was to remove a nodule. A more detailed medical bulletin issued after the surgery revealed doctors suspected cancer, and tests have now confirmed adenocarcinoma. The procedure has been described as successful, removing the lower lobe of his right lung. He's now recovering in hospital.
5: Downing Street confirms Andy Burnham will host the Ukrainian President Volodymyr Zelensky today. The PM's expected to offer him more military support. English football's regulator says the sport needs to act before it's too late, after revealing the scale of loss-making in the top five divisions. Its State of the Game report found nearly two-thirds of clubs are technically insolvent. The family of a man who died after being mauled by a tiger at a zoo near Doncaster on Saturday say he'd suffered from significant mental illness. William Chapman was a former child actor who appeared in programmes on the BBC and ITV. Yorkshire Wildlife Park remains closed today. Pressure's continuing to build on Manchester United head coach Michael Carrick. They lost 2-0 at Atletico Madrid in the Champions League, registering just 2 wins in 9 games across all competitions. Immediately after the defeat, United defender Lisandro Martinez lashed out at the club's hierarchy and lack of summer investment. It caught Carrick on the hop.
7: Straight after a game for me is not the time to talk about that interview because I've not seen it. I don't doubt the togetherness or the willingness to do things to win, so I know results-wise and it's easy to look and think there's something deeply wrong because we haven't won enough games, so I understand that.
5: Arsenal beat Lille 3-0, all the goals coming in 7 second-half minutes. And Sir Michael Palin's cancelled his upcoming book tour after falling at home and fracturing 3 ribs. The 83-year-old's apologised to fans in an Instagram post. That's the latest. I'm Imani Rana.

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1: 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Big Bird on the
2: 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Yeah. Big Bird. Huh? I'm a brown boy.
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2: From the Sky News Centre at 4, the Pope has been diagnosed with a common form of lung cancer following an operation in Rome. The Vatican has confirmed Leo, who's 71, successfully had a lower lobe of his right lung removed during the procedure. An examination revealed adenocarcinoma. Andy Burnham's expected to use the Ukrainian president's visit to Downing Street later to announce an acceleration of military help. It's thought the PM will also promise further rounds of sanctions on Russia. It's after Donald Trump made a deal to ease restrictions on Russian diesel ahead of the US midterm elections. But speaking yesterday, the president insisted he's also supporting Kyiv.
3: We are helping them and we are sharing intel. We want the war to end. So we're working with them and with Russia on getting the war to end.
2: The family of a man who was killed by a tiger at Yorkshire Wildlife Park says he suffered from significant mental illness over a number of years. In a statement, William Chapman's family paid tribute to him, saying they are utterly devastated by his loss. The boss of MI5 has issued a stark warning that Russia and Iran are stepping up hybrid campaigns against the UK. Sir Ken McCallum's given his annual update on terror threats and says AI could be used to create killer bioweapons. Arsenal scored all their goals in 7 second-half minutes to get past Lille 3-0 and continue their winning start in the Champions League. Boss Mikel Arteta says they were much better after the break.
4: The moment we made a change at halftime in terms of certain positions and the technical level increased and we attacked the spaces where we thought that we could help them. It was a joy to watch. The 3 goals were unbelievable. The connections, the timings, the quality they delivered to score.
2: But Manchester United's poor run of form continues with a 2-0 defeat away to Atletico Madrid. And England can look forward to a Women's World Cup qualification playoff final after thrashing Greece 5-0. Scotland are also through 5-2 overall, having got past the Czech Republic 3-2. That's the latest. I'm Imani Rana.

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7: And now, the weather.
8: Outside, gloomy skies, a persistent drizzle, and a chilly wind blowing from the west, north, east, and south.
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1: From the Sky News Centre at 5, the Pope has been diagnosed with a common form of lung cancer following an operation in Rome. The Vatican's confirmed Leo, who's 71, successfully had a lower lobe of his right lung removed during the procedure. An examination revealed a diagnosis of adenocarcinoma. Gavin Ashenden, the associate editor of the Catholic Herald, says it's very sad.
2: He'll have 1.4 billion people praying for him, and it's a reminder that we're all our lives are lent to us and we have to return them, but we're praying that he'll recover fully.
1: Downing Street confirms Andy Burnham will host the Ukrainian President Volodymyr Zelensky today. The PM's expected to offer him more military support. The family of a man who died after being mauled by a tiger at a zoo near Doncaster on Saturday say he'd suffered from significant mental illness. William Chapman was a former child actor who appeared in programmes on the BBC and ITV. Yorkshire Wildlife Park remains closed today. Football supporters and the government are demanding an action plan to save the national game. The independent regulators revealed 94% of clubs are loss-making, living on the edge of financial disaster and over-reliant on owners to bankroll them. Pressure's continuing to build on Manchester United head coach Michael Carrick. They lost 2-0 at Atletico Madrid in the Champions League, registering just 2 wins in 9 games across all competitions. Immediately after the defeat, United defender Lisandro Martinez lashed out at the club's hierarchy and lack of summer investment. It caught Carrick on the hop.
3: Straight after a game for me is not the time to talk about that interview because I have not seen it. I don't doubt the togetherness or the willingness to do things to win, so I know results-wise and it's easy to look and think there's something deeply wrong because we haven't won enough games, so I understand that.
1: Arsenal beat Lille 3-0, all the goals coming in 7 second-half minutes. And Sir Michael Palin's cancelled his upcoming book tour after falling at home and fracturing 3 ribs. The 83-year-old's apologised to fans in an Instagram post. That's the latest. I'm Imani Rana.

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1: There's a lot of Paul Shah in this show because it is my show. By the way, I'm Paul Shah and this is your breakfast show. 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
9: From the Sky News Centre at 6, the family of the man who was mauled to death by a tiger at a zoo in Yorkshire have released a statement. Ruth McKee has more.
10: 23-year-old William Chapman, who was a former child actor, died on Saturday after climbing into the tiger enclosure at Yorkshire Wildlife Park in Doncaster. His family say he had suffered from significant mental illness for a number of years and had been prescribed strong medication. They went on to describe him as a bright, warm, engaging young man who was dearly loved. In the statement, they've also asked people to stop sharing what they say is

0: deeply offensive media content about the incident.
1: Pope Leo has been diagnosed with lung cancer. The pontiff had surgery yesterday to remove a lower part of his right lung. He's recovering in hospital. Volodymyr Zelensky is meeting Andy Burnham in Downing Street later. The Prime Minister's expected to offer the Ukrainian leader more military support and announce further sanctions on Russia. It's after Donald Trump made a deal to ease restrictions on Russian diesel ahead of the US midterm elections. The government's hoping a new recruitment drive will help create 10,000 more foster care places in England. People in their 30s and 40s who've not considered taking in young people before will be targeted in the campaign. Manchester United's latest defeat has prompted an apology from their midfielder Andre Santos.
2: We want to say sorry to everyone that's travelled to Spain. Of course, we believe in the manager, we believe in our staff, we believe in our players, so we are in bad moments, but have to work to change this result.
1: Michael Carrick's men have now extended their winless run to 5 games in all competitions, following last night's 2-0 defeat at Atletico Madrid in the Champions League. Immediately afterwards, United defender Lisandro Martinez publicly criticised the club's hierarchy. Meanwhile, Arsenal beat Lille 3-0 at the Emirates. All their goals came in 7 minutes after the break. That's the latest. I'm Kat Suave.
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5: Da-da-da-da-da. 2 minutes after six. Happy Wednesday morning, 14th of October. My name is Paul Shah. How the heck are you doing today, baby? It's all request through till seven. Let's get on for your two songs back to back. Ye Jawani Hai Diwani, Love Yatri to kick things off. 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
1: Okay, it is breakfast on Sunrise Radio. Good morning. How you doing today? My name is Paul Shah. And it's all request hour. That means you get to give me a call if you want to. 020-881-38040 or WhatsApp 07925-700-272. Get your favourite song played on the radio for you. Get you ready and set for your Wednesday, hump day. It's already midweek. I love it. Absolutely love it. Looking forward to the weekend already. Not because I don't like being here. It's because I'm not really a morning person, as you can probably tell by my voice. No, I'm joking. I apologise again in advance because I'm still dealing with a little bit of uncomfortableness in my mouth. No jokes, please. It seems like the gum in my cheek, I don't know if it's the gum or the bit in my cheek is inflamed and I keep biting down on the inside of my cheek, which is, I don't know if that's normal or not. Has any of you had your wisdom tooth out? Does this happen? So it's top right, wisdom tooth, and the cheek on the side right there is just inflamed a bit, which means that I keep biting down on it by accident. Is that normal or do I have to go back into surgery? Anyway. Thank you for your WhatsApps. Let's get going after the break with taking you back to the early 80s, the original version of Rumba Ho Ho Ho, Samba Ho Ho Ho. It's a Christmas song, right? Gaya mode for you after the break as well. Gaya mode, say Gaya mode, Doug. Completely requested, so we got Gamet and Gamet to Gamet on the way. Emily Hamsafar.
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1: 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Back in the day, Indian Idol gave us singers we still remember today. And now, some of these familiar voices, they're coming back. Indian Idol is ready to make musical history once again. It's the reunion we've all been waiting for. Your favourite singers from previous Indian Idol seasons, including Abhijeet Sawant, Salman Ali, Rishi Singh, Sir Ali Gumbel and Mohammed Danish are back once more to prove themselves all over again. 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

0: The Travel Update with Malabar Gold and Diamonds presenting the 10th Birmingham Diwali Mela featuring the legend Kulwinder Villa from 12 noon on Sunday 25th of October on the world famous Soho Road, Birmingham. 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
1: M6 northbound between 18 and 19, about 45 minutes worth of delays there. Overturn HGV, fuel cleanup going on. You've got the M1 southbound between 10 and 9, two-car collision there, half hour's worth of delays. Car fire on the M25 at junction 10 and 11. That is clockwise, about 25 minutes of delays. More for you in the next hour.
0: The Travel Update with Malabar Gold and Diamonds presenting the 10th Birmingham Diwali Mela featuring the legend Kulwinder Villa from 12 noon on Sunday 25th of October on the world famous Soho Road, Birmingham. 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

0: 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What if your favorite contestants got one more chance to win? 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
1: 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We investigate how the e-bike boom has gotten out of control and how a rise in illegal high-speed versions pose an explosive new threat. 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Sprawling drama, blending political thriller and passionate romance. In 1950s Washington, political staffers Hawk and Tim begin a dangerous, forbidden love affair. And from our sponsor Sony TV, Kaun Banega Crorepati at 9 p.m. Tonight, the hot seat is calling, and who better to take you there than the legendary Amitabh Bachchan? 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It has been an incredible start to the new season. Don't miss Kaun Banega Crorepati tonight, only on Sony TV.
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1: And right now it is... 7 right here on Sunrise Radio's Breakfast Show. Good morning. How are you doing today? Thank you for your WhatsApps. All request out, all done for another day. Try again tomorrow from 6 a.m, even before 6 a.m, to be honest with you. So it could be even earlier. Because it does get busy. Right, in the next hour, I have still got to come your listener's choice. I've got your corn chair on the way for you as well. And... a whole hour of great music. After 8 o'clock, another listener's choice. You got your Paul Shah's threesome all on the way. I've had a few people WhatsApp in saying, yes, the gum inflammation is normal. Ah, this is really annoying because I keep biting into my cheek. So if you're just tuning in, what the heck is Paul Shah talking about? Monday, before 6 p.m., I had my wisdom tooth removed. And now the cheek on the inside is all inflamed and I keep biting on it. Ah. I mean, we've got to have some Asian dentists listening right now. Is this totally normal? Is this normal for this to happen? Because I'm like, do I have to go back in and have it all cut out? I don't want to do that because I talk for a living. The dentist must have thought I was a proper weirdo when I went in on Monday, because after I finished, I said, will I be able to talk tomorrow? And she goes, yeah. And I'm like, oh, okay. I don't like to tell people what I do for a living, because it's, get weird, don't they? Suraj.

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5: From the Sky News Centre at 7, the family of a man who was mauled to death by a tiger say he'd been suffering from mental illness for a number of years. They've described William Chapman as a bright, warm and engaging young man who'd been prescribed strong medication for his condition. The 23-year-old died after climbing into the animal's enclosure at Yorkshire Wildlife Park on Saturday. Graham Stothard has been reading the family's tribute.
6: The family, alongside that statement, they've also asked for privacy and have condemned what they've called deeply offensive media which is being circulated. They say it's causing them extreme distress.
5: The Pope has been diagnosed with lung cancer. In a medical bulletin, the Vatican says the pontiff's surgery yesterday to remove a lower lobe of his right lung was successful. Leo, who's 71, is recovering in hospital. Gavin Ashenden, who's associate editor of the Catholic Herald, says the pontiff will have support from people all around the world.
7: He's completely unique, so I imagine it's going to cause a headache to the people organising the diary. But the fact is that we're all mortal. We're lent our lives. We have to return them. We have no rights to a future program. The same is true of the Pope as anybody else. So we'll have to pray that he gets better.
5: The Prime Minister says the UK

0: His support for Ukraine is rock solid before Vladimir Zelensky's visit to Downing Street today. The government's expected to announce an acceleration of military support and draw up further sanctions against Russia. A former gang leader has been sentenced to at least 40 years in prison for orchestrating the shooting of rapper Tupac Shakur in 1996. Dwayne Davis was convicted of first-degree murder in August. The first day of Russell Brand's rape and sexual assault trial begins later. The actor and comedian denies seven offences between 1999 and 2009. And Manchester United lost 2-0 at Atletico Madrid in the Champions League, registering just two wins in nine games across all competitions. Arsenal maintained their winning start, easing past Lille 3-0. That's the latest. I'm Kat Suave.
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3: Here we are in mid-October and we got highs of 19 in the south of the country. Midlands highs of 18. Further up north in Scotland, you got highs of 17 degrees. Right now, it is 9 in London, 12 in Cardiff, Birmingham 9, Leicester 8, Bolton 8, Leeds 8, Manchester 9. And right now in Edinburgh, you got 9 degrees.
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3: 4 minutes after 7 o'clock on Sunrise Radio's breakfast show. Let's get on a wow for it's a vow. I got some fighter as well. On top of that, you got your listener's choice, got your corn chair all coming up in this bumper hour, baby. Yeah!
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1: Right. It's breakfast on Sunrise. Good morning, 11 after 7. Listener's choice, which of these two do you want next? Mojai, Moja, Jab we met, it's a thumbs up. 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Gori hai kalaiya. It's a heart emoji. WhatsApp your choice now. 07925 700 272. 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I've got your coin tier for you as well.
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16: And now, the weather.
17: Outside, gloomy skies, a persistent drizzle and a chilly wind blowing from the west, north, east and south.
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0: 3.
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5: 18 after 7. Good morning. Right, we got a winner by a couple of votes, so we'll do that for you in a second. Let's do your corn cheer first of all. Singapore-based Nitin Bunkars, I think it's Bunkars, education was paid for by his employer, Gurjeet Kaur. And after his father's passing, he works as an unpaid chauffeur servant for her until he pays her back. Who plays Nitin in this film? What's the name of the actor who plays Nitin in the film? Released in 2009, but who plays Nitin in the film? What do you reckon, Schmeckin?
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3: 22 after 7. Right, check you lot out. I love it. Bav in Harrow, Bupple's got it. Jamie in Harrow. V-Bav in Milton Keynes. Raj in Wembley. Tanuja's got it today. Manisha in Pinner. Saf in Bolton. Dave in Solihull. Sophie in Scotland. Yes, Divya in Harrow. Pravin in Crawley. All with the right answer. Nathu in Wembley as well. Adding your name in just now. Singapore-based Nitin Bangar's education was paid for by his employer, Kuljit Kaur. And after his father's passing, he works as an unpaid chauffeur slash servant for her until he pays her back. Who plays Nitin in the film? What's the name of the actor who plays Nitin in the film? 2009, Sunil Shetty in the film, but who plays Nitin in this film, please and thank you.
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3: 020-881-380-40, my number here in the studio. You can also hit me up on WhatsApp 07925-700-272. Who plays Nitin in the film? Don't need the film name. I just need the name of the dude who plays Nitin in the film. Yeah, you're not scoring extra points by sending me the film name. It's Gaunch here. Again, it's not Suchi.

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18: M4 westbound, carriageway closed due to a vehicle fire there. You got about 35 minutes worth of delays between 16 and 17. M6 southbound between 18 and 17, overturn HGV there. 14 minutes of delays, and the M25 anti-clock between 12 and 11, 20 minutes worth of delays there as well. Disabled coach obstructing live lane 1. That's what it says on my screen. Don't know what it means.
2: The travel update with Malabar Gold and Diamonds presenting the 10th Birmingham Diwali Mela featuring the legend Kulwinder Villa from 12 noon on Sunday 25th of October on the world famous Soho Road, Birmingham. 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
1: 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Got a few more right answers. Well done to Nitin and Tanvi in... Sorry, Nitin in Wokingham. Zahida in Leicester's got it today. Yes, Sachin in Newbury. Samrat in Solihull. Mira and Amesh in Preston. Sarah in St Albans. Must be easy if Sarah's getting it. Sorry, Sarah. Ajay in Harrow. Ash in Preston as well. Singapore-based Nitin Bankar's education was paid for by his employer, Kuljeet Kaur. And after his father's passing, he works as an unpaid chauffeur slash servant for her until he pays her back. Sounds a bit devious, doesn't it? Who plays Nitin in this film? What's the name of the actor who plays Nitin in the film? 2009, Sunil Shetty and Katrina Kaif all in the film. But who plays Nitin in the film, please and thank you? 020-8813-8040. WhatsApp 07925-700-272.
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1: It's 10 minutes to 8 o'clock on Sunrise Radio's breakfast show. Let's add Grisham Patel in Colchester. I can't say Patel without the accent. I don't know why. I'm so sorry, Grisham. Anyway, you got the answer right. Akshay Kumar is the answer. Well done to everyone who got it right this morning. We got more for you just after 8 o'clock. I've got some listener's choice. And on top of that, we got your Paul Shah's threesome still to play as well. Yesterday, you guys were on fire with the threesome, weren't you? Hopefully, today's will be just as easy. Or, you know, you guys are just as well switched on. But let's see what happens, right? News at the top of the hour. It is breakfast on Sunrise with Paul Shah.

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8: From the Sky News Centre at 8, it's emerged a man who was killed after entering a tiger enclosure at Yorkshire Wildlife Park had been dealing with a significant mental illness. The family of 23-year-old William Chapman have described him as bright and warm following his death on Saturday. The Vatican has confirmed Pope Leo's been diagnosed with lung cancer. Tests confirmed adenocarcinoma after the pontiff underwent surgery in Rome. He'd revealed on the weekend that doctors found a small nodule which needed an operation. Our reporter Amelia Harper says there were no complications.
9: We're told there was concern ahead of the surgery that this tissue could turn out to be cancerous, and surgeons actually removed the lower lobe of his right lung to ensure that the entirety of this tissue had been removed.
8: Andy Burnham is expected to announce more military support for Ukraine when he hosts Volodymyr Zelensky at Downing Street later. It's also thought the Prime Minister will impose tougher sanctions on Russia in a show of unity with Kyiv. Russell Brand's rape and sexual assault case gets fully underway in London this morning. The prosecution will set out the allegations involving six women, which the actor and comedian denies. Downing Street's launched a national campaign to recruit more foster carers in England. Adults in their 30s and 40s will be targeted as part of an £88 million funding drive to provide homes for vulnerable young people. Children's Minister Josh McAllister says many of us can be part of the answer.
10: You don't need to have the perfect life. You don't need to have the ability for one of the partners in the relationship to work full-time. You can work full-time and foster. You can become a part-time foster carer and support maybe a grandma and a granddad who are struggling with a grandchild that they're looking after.
8: And Manchester United have extended their winless streak to 5 after losing 2-0 to Atletico Madrid in the Champions League. It was a better night for Arsenal.

0: Arsenal, who got past Lille 3-0. That's the latest. I'm Kat Suave.
1: Sorry for the voice note, but can we get a takeaway tonight, Mum?
2: 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We've got leftovers in the fridge. They'll do it. It'd be nice.
3: Sorry. I've eaten it. Who's for pizza?
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9: The weather update with Amara. 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
8: Highs of 19 degrees in the south, Midlands highs of 18. Further up north in Scotland, you got highs of 17 degrees. Right now, it's 10 in London. Cardiff at 12, Birmingham and Leicester both at 9 degrees. Bolton at 8, Leeds and Manchester at 9. And right now in Glasgow, it's 10 degrees.
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8: 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Give me 5 minutes. I'm not going to give you the world, but I will give you Run Down the City moniker. I can give you Pasuri as well from Ali Sethi. On the way, your listener's choice. And of course, your Paul Shah's threesome. Well done. You're in the right place. Keep it right here.
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1: 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Ishq Jaisa Kuch. 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
11: And now, the weather.
12: Outside, gloomy skies, a persistent drizzle, and a chilly wind blowing from the west, north, east, and south.
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18: 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Winner for our listeners' choice is on the way for you shortly. Before we get there, it's Paul Shah's threesome. I've got three clips of three different songs. All I need you to do is tell me the names of the films that they belong to. That's it. I told you it's an easy one today. I need all three film names in Paul Shah's threesome. If you got them, great. Give me a call, drop me a WhatsApp. If you haven't got them, that's okay. As the hour goes on, you get more audio, you get clues that you can use as well. So we'll get easier the longer you listen. One more time. What do you reckon? Give me a call, drop me a WhatsApp.
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3: 8:23 right now. Pravinder in Solihull. Well done, my man. Shambhavi in Milton Keynes also with the right answer. Awesome. Let's have another listen.

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And the third one, 2007, Shabana Azmi. Have you got all three film names for me?

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3: M6 northbound between 18 and 19. You've got an overturn HTV there, about 40 minutes of delays. M25 clockwise between 15 and 16. Half hour's worth of delays. There's an air ambulance on the scene. Temporary rolling roadblock as well. And you've got M1 southbound between 10 and 9. Three vehicle crash blocking two lanes. 25 minutes worth of delays. More for you in the next hour.
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1: Right, some more right answers. We got Miran Amesh in Preston. Well done. Raj in Wembley. Abdul in Birmingham. Doing great, mate. Hope you are too as well. Half girlfriend is not the right answer. Namita in Liverpool. We've got Asta in Worksop as well. Minal in Liverpool. Samir in Leamington Spa. Yes, with the right answer. Listen very carefully. 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

0: Oops. The first one, 2017, Shraddha Kapoor and Aditya Roy Kapoor. The second in 2002, Akshay Khanna, Bobby Deol. And the third one, 2007, Shabani Azmi, Bowman Irani in the film. Can you name all three film names? 020-8813-8040. 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
16: 10 minutes to 9. Well done, Divya in Harrow. You got it. Zahida in Leicester. Yes, as well. The three films, OK Janu, Hamraaz and Honeymoon Travels. OK Janu, Hamraaz, Honeymoon Travels. Well done to everyone who got it right. More for you on the way just after 9, with Shubnam. Wishing away the day there, aren't I? Also, just after 12, we got Kavita. After 4, it's Raj Guy. And then 7 tonight, it's Nads. Have a good one. See you tomorrow morning from 6 a.m.

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7: From the Sky News Centre at 9, the family of a man killed by a tiger at a zoo in Doncaster say it's up for the coroner to decide what part his mental illness played in his death. In a statement, relatives of William Chapman claim he was prescribed strong medication. Questions remain over how the 23-year-old was able to get into the animal's enclosure at Yorkshire Wildlife Park on Saturday. Dr. Campbell Mearns, an expert in zoology.
8: The nature of the boundary of the enclosure is determined by the species that's in there, and also the expectation that generally people are not going to try and enter the enclosure. There are some zoos that do need their standards to be improved. Yorkshire Wildlife Park is not one of them.
7: Pope Leo has been diagnosed with lung cancer following his surgery in a hospital in Rome yesterday. The Vatican say the pontiff's expected to remain in hospital for around a week. Around 600,000 people are now without power after Russian strikes hit Ukraine overnight. Later, the Prime Minister is expected to announce more military support when he hosts Volodymyr Zelensky at Downing Street. A rise in deaths linked to dust from cutting kitchen counters has prompted the Health and Safety Executive to look into whether factories are following guidelines. Data from Sky News shows concerns were raised at more than half of visits made by inspectors. Manchester United manager Michael Carrick says they were beaten by a good team at Atletico Madrid last night. United fell behind early and went on to lose 2-0 with Lenny Yoro sent off. The team's now without a victory in their last five games across all competitions. Carrick says the players are disappointed after their latest defeat.
9: The boys are hurting. They're passionate. They want to do well. They're definitely hurting. They're trying to do the right things. They're trying to work. They want to improve. They want to listen. Tonight can happen, you know. It's a really tough place to come. They're a really good team, played in the semi-final last year. They're a good team.
7: Arsenal were 3-0 winners over Lille. That's the latest. I'm Kat Suave.
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1: And glancing at some of our long-haul arrivals this morning, British Airways flight BA130 due in from Bengaluru to Heathrow Terminal 5 at 9.05 this morning is cancelled. Air India flight AI111 due in from Delhi to Heathrow Terminal 2 at 11.30, scheduled to land at 10.50 this morning. For further details, please contact your airlines directly before you head out.
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2: The weather update with Amara. 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
1: Windy in the north with gales in the far northwest of the country today. Heavy rain will move into Northern Ireland and Western Scotland later, but it will remain dry with variable cloud elsewhere. Maximum temperatures today, 17 in Edinburgh, 19 in Bournemouth, 18 in Manchester and 19 here in London.
2: The weather update with Amara. 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
1: Good morning and welcome to Wednesday on Sunrise. It is the 14th of October, Navratri Day 4. 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Me, I live for coffee. But first, Ash King and Jubin Nautiyal to make Wednesday wonderful. Have a blessed Navratri. 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

0: Taken from the film Bad News. बेहद खूबसूरत ये गाना, जुबिन नौटियाल, रब वर्गा। इसे आप सुन रहे हैं सनराइज पर आज वेंसडे द 14th अक्टूबर की सुबह शबनम साही के साथ। A bit of this, a bit of that, a bit of chit, a bit of chat. जहाँ भी आप सुन रहे हैं, जो भी इस वक्त कर रहे हैं, what is the weather like where you are? 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
0: 07925 702-72 is the studio WhatsApp number. Let's dive into your beautiful WhatsApp messages. Dina in Guildford, nice and early today. Sanjay in Wellingborough, of course, saying JSK, good morning, Shabs. Great win last night for the mighty Arsenal. Come on, Arsenal. Neelam in Swindon, thank you for the roses. Raj in Wembley, welcome to the show. Jazz in Headingley, it's so good to hear from you. Preeti in Crawley, what are you making for breakfast while you work from home? Praveen in Crawley, are we doing an official countdown to your trip home to India for 2 weeks? I'm so excited. Thank you for your beautiful messages. Divya in Harrow, thank you so much. Meena in Surrey, good morning. How are you, my friend? Thank you so much for that. Sarah in Cheltenham, a very good morning to you. Mr. Khan, uncharacteristically early today. My goodness, you send me your 2 shades at 8:58. I had to rub my eyes in disbelief. Not just that, Mr. Khan, agar to aap ye soch rahe hain na ki top of the hour 9 baje jo news aati hai na 2 minute ki, aram se Shabnam Sahi baith ke news sun rahi thi, getting ready to start her show. Absolutely not. I had to scribble your 2 shades down in Hindi just to be able to read them, hopefully without fumbling. Kabhi-kabhi aap itne aasan sher bhejte hain that, you know, I was feeling extremely proud that, oh, finally, even though he types up his sher o shayari in English, I do not need to rewrite them anymore. Today was not the case. I'll just prove it to you. Sher number one says, Bohat khas ho tum aaj bhi, bas maine batana chhod diya. 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Let me just check what he's written in English. 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I'm so sorry. See, this is the mistake you made when you're trying to do 55 things at the same time. I'm talking to myself here. 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The other one is, aakhri ke kaagazon mein wo kirdar jo puri kahani kha gaya. आखिरी के कागजों में वो किरदार जो पूरी कहानी खा गया, बुढ़ापा उसी को कोसते हुए गुजारेंगे, वो शख्स जो हमारी जवानी खा गया। Thank you very much. 07925-702-72 is the studio WhatsApp number. 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Yes, please. Yes, please. Right. Let's talk about Shah Rukh Khan's next film. Why don't we? An eagerly awaited spectacle titled King, mounted on a budget of 450 crore. It marks Shah Rukh Khan's return to his home turf, the big screen, after 3 years. Now, with less than 3 months to release day, King is hoping to rule out a meticulously planned publicity and promo campaign to delight Shah Rukh Khan fans. Jinhone besabri se. बेसब्री से इस फिल्म का इंतजार किया है। अब देखिए, बॉलीवुड का पॉपुलर ट्रेंड किसी से नहीं छुपा है। इफ किंग इज ड्यू फॉर रिलीज अराउंड क्रिसमस एंड शाहरुख़'s बर्थडे इज इन नवंबर, देयर हैज़ गॉट टू बी अ स्पेशल ट्रीट फॉर फैंस, सम एक्साइटिंग रेवलेशन टू बी मेड ऑन हिज बर्थडे, राइट? 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The teaser is apparently mind-blowing, with Shah Rukh, like never seen before, delivering larger-than-life dialogues with style and suave. If audiences loved the scale of Pathaan and Jawan,
2: Siddharth has taken things a notch higher with King. The action, the thrill, the most important bit in the film, the music will take audiences on a ride this Christmas. Of course, it also features Kareena Kapoor in a special cameo. She will be seen shaking a leg with SRK. And this will be to a song titled Daddy Cool. The makers plan to shoot it in South Africa in October, and it is set to be one of the major highlights of the film. Ye jo phrases hote hain na, mind-blowing, earth-shattering, gender-bending, never seen before. These are mere words. They are hollow promises unless they deliver on the big screen. They really need to, right? 07925 702 72 is where you tell me how excited you are for Shah Rukh Khan's next film, King, which is out on Christmas Eve on the 24th of December, right? On the other side, bearing that in mind, option A. Om Shanti Om ka ye gana, Dard e Disco. Phirta hoon main London, Paris, New York, LA, San Francisco. 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Richa Sharma or Rahat Fateh Ali Khan, Jag Suna Suna Lage. Is it going to be Sukhvinder Singh, Marianne and the rest, Dard e Disco? Is it going to be Jag Suna Suna? A or B? WhatsApp me. 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
13: 9:22 on a Wednesday. Aap sun rahe Sunrise Radio. Shabnam Sahi ke saath. Umar in Manchester, welcome to the show. Usman sahab, kaise hain aap? Jasmine in Hayes, it's so good to hear from you. Mr. Khan, I see that you're a Shah Rukh Khan super fan, right? Your prediction is that King will end up making more than 1,200 crores in the first week, about 700 crores in the second, 300 crore in the third, and it might drop to 100 crores in week four. We shall see. We shall come back to this, okay? I hope it does well. I really hope it does. Because I am a Shah Rukh fan. Believe it or not, I am. There are some films, well, more than some films that he's done, which I'm not too fond of, because they just feel like the same things being regurgitated in different names and in using different plots. It is a bit of the same old, but I do think that he's an extremely accomplished, very, very charismatic actor. Let's see if King lives up to that prediction. Mr. Khan? We shall revisit this conversation, I suppose, a month after King releases, which makes it the 24th of Jan, right?
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14: My friend, दिमाग के सर्किट में जब भी स्पार्क हुई है, स्टोने से लेकर न्यू एज तक तरक्की हुई है. 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
13: Suga. Thank you so much for those beautiful flowers. I can see your garden changing colour as summer rushes into the arms of autumn, although it still feels like summer, doesn't it, on certain days. Hansa, thank you so much. Shubha Navratri to you. Which of the two Om Shanti Om songs did you pick? I'll tell you.

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0: 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Wednesday the 14th, aap sun rahe hain Sunrise Radio, Shabnam Sahi ke saath Mohini. Thank you so much. Or should I say Mohini? Mohini. Thank you for the cup of coffee. It looks beautiful. Right. Himesh Reshamiya, the artist of the week. Unka jo gana hai na, Aashiq Banaya Aapne. Mujhe lagta hai there are more versions of this song out there than there are stars in the galaxy. Aisa mujhe lagta hai. This version on the other side of the break has Neha Kakkar on the vocals. Do you want to know what it sounds like? I'll tell you.
2: Aashiq Banaya, Aashiq Banaya, Aashiq Banaya.
0: It says Neha Kakkar, Team AV and Himesh Reshamiya, Aashiq Banaya Aapne Acoustic.
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7: Looking at the M5 in Somerset, severe residual disruption is impacting the M5 following a serious collision near Taunton between junctions 25 and 24 that required an air ambulance response. The northbound carriageway has faced significant closures and queuing traffic with local diversions in place. That's the M5 in Somerset between junctions 25 and 24.
6: The travel update with Malabar Gold and Diamonds presenting the 10th Birmingham Diwali Mela featuring the legend Kulwinda Villa from 12 noon on Sunday 25th of October on the world famous Soho Road, Birmingham. 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
2: 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Sprawling drama, blending political thriller and passionate romance. In 1950s Washington, political staffers Hawk and Tim begin a dangerous, forbidden love affair. And from our sponsor Sony TV, Kaun Banega Crorepati at 9 p.m. Tonight, the hot seat is calling, and who better to take you there than the legendary Amitabh Bachchan. 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It has been an incredible start to the new season. Don't miss Kaun Banega Crorepati tonight, only on Sony TV.
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2: And now, the weather.
3: Outside, gloomy skies, a persistent drizzle, and a chilly wind blowing from the west, north, east, and south.
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8: From the Sky News Centre at 10, the family of a man who was killed by a tiger at a zoo have criticised deeply offensive posts online about his death. They say William Chapman was dealing with significant mental illness before going into the enclosure at Yorkshire Wildlife Park. Donald Trump's posted an AI video of him hugging the tiger on his Truth Social platform. Volodymyr Zelensky's accused Russia of ostentatious disrespect towards the US after apparently violating their energy ceasefire. Donald Trump claimed both sides would stop strikes, but more than 600,000 people in Ukraine are now without power after overnight drone and missile attacks. The first day of Russell Brand's rape and sexual assault trial begins shortly. The actor and comedian is accused of seven offences from 1999 to 2009. He's pleaded not guilty to all of the allegations. Our crime correspondent Martin Brunt explains what today is likely to look like.
9: We'll get the opening speech from the prosecutor, which will be a broad outline of the evidence against, as the prosecution sees it, the evidence against Russell Brand. And we might get some indication in that opening statement about the kind of witnesses we're going to hear from.
8: The Pope has been diagnosed with lung cancer. In a medical bulletin, the Vatican says the pontiff's surgery yesterday to remove a lower lobe of his right lung was successful. Leo, who's 71, is recovering in hospital. Gavin Ashenden, who's associate editor of the Catholic Herald, says the pontiff will have support from people all around the world.
10: He's completely unique, so I imagine it's going to cause a headache to the people organising the diary. But the fact is that we're all mortal, we're lent our lives, we have to return them. We have no rights to a future program. The same is true of the Pope as anybody else. So we'll have to pray that he gets better.
8: And around 1.7 million households won't turn on the heating this winter because they're concerned about the cost. Usage says just under a fifth of homes will put it off. That's the latest. I'm Kat Suave.
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17: 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Air India Flight AI-111 due in from Delhi to Heathrow Terminal 2 at 11.30, scheduled to land this hour at 10.50. British Airways Flight BA-036 due in from Chennai to Heathrow Terminal 5 at 10 past midday, on time. 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
1: The weather update with Amara. 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
2: Windy in the north with gales in the far northwest today. Heavy rain will move into Northern Ireland and Western Scotland later, mainly dry with variable cloud elsewhere. Maximum temperatures, let's have a look. A maximum of 18 in Liverpool, Brighton, Birmingham, London only a degree warmer. At 19.
1: The weather update with Amara. 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
2: Good morning, it's a Wednesday. 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Ashir Vajahat and Shafkat Amanat, back to back, to kick off the second hour. 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

0: 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My name is Shabnam Sahi. Good morning.
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0: 07925-700-272 is the studio WhatsApp number. Purnima in Wisbeach, thank you so much for your words of wisdom. Nirmalji in High Wycombe, welcome to the show. Maya in Watford, how are you this morning? Mohammed Shinwari Sahab in France, thank you very much for your WhatsApp message. Neelam, thank you. Saira, thank you so much. 07925-700-272 is the number, of course, for all the chit-chat. Now, beginning this hour with my most favourite film in recent times, without a doubt, it was Aditya Dhar's Dhurandhar. Now, you know what? Before I saw part one and completely fell in love with the film, I was sceptical. Very, very sceptical. You know, I'm not the biggest fan of action. Patriotic films mounted on a heady rush of adrenaline. You know, they're normally predictable, jingoistic, one-dimensional. They tend to paint things in black and white. They play to the gallery, right? And they rarely ever offer something new for us to ponder. It's that one standard formula that Bollywood has used for generations to make a patriotic film, if you know what I mean. I mean, perhaps their heart is in the right place, but sometimes it becomes all too predictable. Hana, Aditya Dhar turned that on its head and crafted an exceptional story in Dhurandhar, using the same ingredients, the same parameters, but making the plot credible, riveting, pulsating, intelligent, in fact, deviously cunning. Yes, Dhurandhar is violent, it's graphic, it's over the top in so many ways, and it needs nerves of steel to get through certain scenes, but in spite of all that, I feel it is exceptional. The screenplay, the cast, the characters, the locations, the plot twists, the soundtrack, the pace, the vision, the execution, absolutely flawless, especially part one. I'm partial to part one. I'm thrilled to tell you, perhaps you already know this, Arijit Singh's soulful track, Phir Se from Dhurandhar, The Revenge. This entered the Grammy consideration for Best Song written for visual media. Now, the singer shared a gratitude post on Insta yesterday. Achha, Grammy consideration ka matlab hai. It is not the same as a Grammy nomination, by the way. This is the step before that. The song must go through the Recording Academy's eligibility and voting criteria before any nominations are announced. So this is the step before you actually get official nominated. It's called Grammy consideration. Arijit ne kal post kiya Insta pe, phir say from Dhurandhar the Revenge for your Grammy consideration in the Best Song Written for Visual Media. Thank you all for the love. See the link below for more details, etc., etc. Now, this is a campaign launched by T-Series and B62 Studios, including the soundtrack album and several individual songs across categories comprising global music, Asian pop, songwriting, rap, dance, electronic recordings. In sabke beech compete kar rahe hain Dhurandhar ke gaane. Other entries include Ari Ari, Jaan Se Guzarte Hain, Kanhaiya, and Jaiye Sajna. Now, this campaign aims to bring wider international attention to the music composed for Dhurandhar. Shashwat Sajdev is a super brain who put the soundtrack together. The lyrics for the songs were penned by Irshad Kamil and Kumar, along with contributions from Bombay Rockers for specific tracks. And of course, we know that there were so many other retro gems that were remixed and refixed specifically for Dhurandhar, right? Phir Se Jo Hai Na, agar aapko yaad ho, ye gaana, it comes right at the end of the film. It makes a pivotal impact on the narrative as Jaskirat Singh Rangi makes his way home after his mission in Pakistan. In fact, is gaane ke baare mein main yahi kahungi ke although I love the soundtrack and each song is positioned in the narrative in a way that it has maximum impact, phir se shayad ek aisa gaana hai jo aapko rulata hai, lekin agar aap ise kahani ke context mein sunenge na to waqai you will feel the emotional depth of this song. Perhaps it is, I'm being completely honest here, not my favouritest in Dhurandhar. Perhaps it is something that's not going to stick with you if you just hear it randomly without knowing what's going on. But right at the end of the story, the two-episode saga, when Jaskirat is making his way back home and this song plays, my goodness me, if you do not dissolve in an infinity pool of tears, then do you even have a heart? I'll have to ask you that. Anyway, on the other side, option A sounds like this. Shubh Mangal, Zyada Savdhan, Ayushman Khurana. Mere liye, tum kafi ho, you're enough. That's your option A. And taken from the hero love story of a spy, Alka Yagnik Hariharan, Tum Bhi Na Mano. That's your option B. Ayushman ya Hariharan ji, Shubh Mangal Zyada Savdhan ya the hero love story of a spy. A or B, WhatsApp me.
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0: 10:22 on a Wednesday afternoon at Sunrise Radio. Shabnam Sahi is at. Mom Naslam and Seher, welcome to the show. Santoshi in Harrow. How are you this morning? Suki Sandhu in Bristol. Thank you so much, my friend. Jazz in Kent. Mina in Surrey. Kishore. Georgie, thank you very much.
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0: I had to cast the deciding vote on this one. Tum bhi na mano, Alka Yagnik, Hariharan on the vocals. Jahan bhi aap sun rahe hain, good morning.

0: Taken from Dhurandhar, the revenge, Arijit Singh. Phir se. When you hear this song in the context of the story, right towards the end, it rips your heart out. You see the emotional turmoil that Hamza Jaskirat is grappling with. It is about someone drifting between the past and the present, finding himself in no man's land, completely overwhelmed when it dawns on him that what was once his home is now an illusion from the past. 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Absolutely gorgeous. Isse aap sun rahe hain Sunrise par aaj. Wednesday ki subah Shabnam Sahi ke saath Meena in Surrey. I'm so pleased you agree with me. Also sending the tightest hugs to Sia. 07925-702-72, the number to WhatsApp me on. My name is Shabnam Sahi. Good morning.
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0: Multiple lane restrictions remain in place on the M8 in both directions around Glasgow. This is due to ongoing roadworks and traffic management.
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2: And now, the weather.
3: Outside, gloomy skies, a persistent drizzle, and a chilly wind blowing from the west, north, east, and south. But inside, temperatures of toasty warm with a high chance of plush rugs, soft lighting, and snuggly throws. 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
10: 10:50 on a Wednesday. I'm wrapping up the hour with yet another beautiful song in Arijit Singh's voice. You know, I was thinking, if Arijit ends up winning a Grammy for Phir Se Naina Bhare from Dhurandhar, would he consider coming back to playback singing in Bollywood? Please, Arijit, please. Ab to aa jaiye, ab to aapko Grammy bhi mil gaya hai. That's what I'm saying. What are you saying? Good morning.

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1: 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Shabnam Sahi on Sunrise with Sony TV. 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
4: From the Sky News Centre at 11. The family of a man killed by a tiger at Yorkshire Wildlife Park say deeply offensive media content about the incident is causing them severe distress. In a statement, relatives of William Chapman are asking people to stop sharing images and footage. The 23-year-old entered the animal's enclosure on Saturday. Dr. Campbell Mearns, an expert in zoology.
5: The nature of the boundary of the enclosure is determined by the species that's in there, and also the expectation that generally people are not going to try and enter the enclosure. There are some zoos that do need their standards to be improved. Yorkshire Wildlife Park is not one of them.
4: A man's body has been recovered after a fishing boat went missing off the Outer Hebrides. It was sailing off Port of Ness on the Isle of Lewis. Two people remain missing. Around 600,000 people in Ukraine are without power after Russian drone and missile attacks overnight. Volodymyr Zelensky claims they hit crucial energy infrastructure in Kyiv and Kharkiv in violation of a ceasefire proposed by Donald Trump. The Ukrainian leader will visit Downing Street today for talks with the Prime Minister in a show of support after the US President's diesel deal with Moscow. Josh McAllister's a government minister.
6: No one wants to be in a position where the US is such a big player is making decisions that make the Ukrainian position that much more difficult. So what we want to do is support President Zelensky.
4: Russell Brand says he feels hopeful of good outcomes as prosecutors prepare to open their case in his rape and sexual assault trial. The comedians arrived at court accused of seven offences, which he denies. Households could see a combined £240 million taken off their water bills by 2030. The regulator says it's because of poor supplier performance. And scientists have discovered a new species of dinosaur. The long-clawed predator was discovered on the Isle of Wight. That's the latest. I'm Kat Suave.
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9: And a quick look at some of our long-haul arrivals this morning. Air India flight AI111, due in from Delhi to Heathrow Terminal 2 at 11:30, landed earlier at 10:50 this morning. British Airways flight BA036, due in from Chennai to Heathrow Terminal 5 at 10 past midday on time. 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
10: The weather update with Amara. 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
9: Windy in the north this afternoon with gales in the far northwest. Heavy rain will move into Northern Ireland and Western Scotland, mainly dry with variable cloud elsewhere. Maximum temperatures 19 in London, 19 in Southampton, 18 in Leeds and 19 in Cambridge.
10: The weather update with Amara.

0: taken from the soundtrack of Sadak 2. A beautiful song from an unremarkable film, I have to say. Jubin Nautiyal ki awaaz, shukriya. Zindagi chalte raha shukriya. 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Nirmal ji, I know how much you love this song. In fact, zindagi ka saar is gaane mein. That's how you describe kal hona ho, hai na? This is pretty similar, I'd say. 07925-702-72, the number to WhatsApp me on. Saira in Cheltenham, Santoshi in Harrow. So many people love this song. Thank you very much for letting me know. Earlier, Purnima in Whiz Beach told me that Kashmir ki kali ka wo gana, Deewana Hua Badal, she says, it's my favorite song. Means a lot to me when people take a moment to tell me that I'm playing one of their absolute favorites. Thank you so much. Day 4 of Navratri. Leading up to Ashtami, Dashera and so many other festivals. How will you be celebrating? Jo bhi aap karenge, especially when you're prepping, getting the house spotlessly clean, make sure you have sunrise on in the background. Aapke faide ki baat kar rahi hoon main, seriously.
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0: This is what happens when you play a beautiful song that makes you forget where you are in the show. I wasn't supposed to chit-chat there. I'm so sorry. This is the second of our back-to-back songs. Good morning. Yeah.

0: taken from the film Bhool Chuk Maaf. Rajkumar Rao and Vamika Gabbi in this film. Rajkumar Rao and Vamika Gabbi ki ek aur film out in cinemas in 2 days' time this Friday. We'll talk about that in just a bit. Harnoor and Shreya Ghoshal on the vocals. Yara mere dil ke kareeb koi na, tere siwa apna naseeb koi na. 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
0: 07925-700-272 is the number to WhatsApp me on. Neelam, you're asking me. You've sent me this picture with lots of photographs of Sheravali Maa, Maa Durga. And you're saying, which avatar of Maa Durga are you celebrating today on day 4 of Navratri? You know, I could have cheated. I could have Googled. But the truth is that I do not know. Because you know what? For us Bengalis, we celebrate and bow to Maa Durga. And that is the only avatar that we worship during Navratri. During Durga Puja. But I know that for Gujaratis and many others in North India, it's different. Hang on, let me just find a message from Hansa. Hansa told me this morning, Maa Kushtamanda, Navratri ka chautha din. And you know what it is? It is actually the various avatars of the same goddess, but on every day, every single day, each of these 9 days, we are bowing to certain qualities of the goddess. Sometimes it is courage, sometimes it is truth, sometimes it is belief. These are all things that make the goddess who she is. We are all supposed to bow and pray to the goddess and ask for these superpowers. We can only ask humbly, right, and pray for this and hope to imbibe some of this. That's what it is. But for us Bengalis, in fact, this is something I remember mentioning last year as well, ki hum logo mein traditions itne vary karte hain depending on which part of the country you're from, even though you may be following the same religion. For instance, during Navratri, a lot of people, they give up non-vegetarian food. You know, they may be fierce non-veg eaters for the rest of the year, but during Navratri, out of respect, because this is supposed to be a holy month or holy 10 days, right? 9 days leading up to a festival. So they only eat vrat ka khana, vegetarian food. That is not the case in Bengal at all. You know why? Because in Bengal, during Durga Puja, we are worshipping Maa Durga as a daughter. Hamare mythology mein ye mana jata hai ki these are the 9 days when Maa Durga has left her home, her abode in the heavens, and she has come back home, down to earth to her parents. And when a daughter returns home to her parents, are you going to serve her only vegetarian food? Absolutely not. We are going to serve her a feast every single day, right? So maybe not non-veg, but fish is very much a part of our puja feast. And I think it is these little variations that make our customs and our traditions so, so special. Isliye jab mujhe log kehte hain ki, what, you're having fish? Navratri, yes, I'm having fish. That's because I'm Bengali. That's my argument. And you know what? It is actually absolutely true. I'm not making this up. 07925-700-272 is the number to WhatsApp me on. Neelam, you're asking me, sorry, which avatar is it? I do not know. I will have to ask Google, auntie. I'm so sorry. But I did give you the name of Maa Kushtamanda. Perhaps Hansa, who sent me this, can tell me what is it about Maa Kushtamanda that we are bowing to today? Purnima has sent me something. Purnima, oh my goodness, iska font jo hai itna chota hai, chashma pehen ke, chashma utar ke bhi mujhe ye padhna. It'll be difficult for me to read, but anyway, we'll come back to this. Now, Rajkumar Rao's next film. This is an eagerly anticipated biopic titled Prahar, The Untold Story of Ujjwal Nigam. Out in cinemas this Friday on the 16th of October. I remember speaking about this some days ago. Aapne suna iske baare mein. So this is a highly anticipated biopic. Why? Because Ujjwal Nigam was the man who represented the prosecution in the trial of Ajmal Kasab. Ajmal Kasab was the lone surviving terrorist of the 26/11 Mumbai attacks. In a recent interview, Ujjwal Nigam, jo jab prosecution jari tha, when the case race was on. I mean, everyone in India was obviously glued to the news, right? This Ujjwal Nikam became quite a superstar in his own right. And the funny thing is that, you know, when they were planning this biopic, when director Avinash Arun went up to him and said, "Ki sir, you know, you have such a phenomenal story. We'd like to make a biopic on your life. And I have picked Rajkumar Rao to play you on the big screen." Apparently, Ujjwal Nikam sahab had no idea who Rajkumar Rao was. "Who is Avinash ji? Who is this Rajkumar?" He says, "That's the first thing I had to ask." But then Avinash took him on set of a different film that Rajkumar Rao was shooting at the time, and Ujjwal Nikam was super impressed by his commitment, by his simplicity. He's such a down-to-earth and simple guy. He doesn't have those star tantrums that you hear about. He's a real actor's actor. और वो कहते हैं कि राजकुमार ने जितना मैंने देखा है, जो मैंने देखा है, मेरे रोल को इतनी बखूबी से निभाया है that I was super impressed. But he did say, Ujjwal Nikam sahab did say in a previous interview that, you know what, when people came up to me to make a story on the case, on my life, on my personal life, specifically on that case, there were certain conditions that I had to lay down. I told them my first condition is that there should be no glorification of any character, including myself. I also told them, please use the real names of everyone involved, all those who participated in that legal proceeding. And he said that, you know, the filmmakers had no problem at all. They took a no objection certificate from all the concerned people, including the judge who was presiding on that case, Mr. Madan Lakshman Das Tehliani. So, naam jo hai is biopic mein ek bhi fictionalized nahi hai. All the names are of real people. And of course, permissions were taken beforehand. And Prahar, the untold story of Ujjwal Nikam, like I said, is out in cinemas this Friday in 2 days' time. Besides Rajkumar Rao, who plays the title role, you've also got Vamika Gabi, Jaideep Ahlawat, Sikandar Kher, and Marathi actor Lalit Prabhakar, who plays Ajmal Kasab. Will you be watching? Are you interested? Let me know. So many people have sent me WhatsApp messages. Pandit Kaushik Joshi in Peterborough kehte hain, "Happy Navratri, namaskar, thank you so much." Suresh Reddy in Eknam, thank you. Aap kehte hain, "Today we worship Ma Chandi Devi." Perhaps mother worshipped in different forms, in different names, but you know what? 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
0: 11:26 on a Wednesday. You're with me, Shabnam Sahi on Sunrise Radio. Now, Indian Idol is ready to make musical history one more time. It is the reunion we've all been waiting for. Your favourite singers from previous Indian Idol seasons, including Abhijit Sawant, Salman Ali, Rishi Singh, Sayali Kamble and Mohammad Danish. All of them are back one more time to prove themselves all over again. So get ready for Indian Idol Legends Return with Himesh Reshammiya starting this Saturday, 8 p.m. only on Sony TV, which is available on Sky Channel 703, Virgin 805 and EETV 390. 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

0: Shreya Ghoshal, Amitabh Bhattacharya, Sonu Nigam and others. Prahar, the untold story of Ujjwal Nigam. Tujh mein basi meri jaan. Sunrise Radio par is ghante ka hamara hit of the hour. The hit of the hour with Jamin Foods. 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
0: Multiple lane restrictions remain in place on the M8 in both directions around Glasgow. This is due to ongoing roadworks and traffic management.
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0: Wednesday the 14th, aap sun rahe Sunrise Radio, Shabnam Sahi ke saath. I don't know if you heard about this. After Salman Khan starting his YouTube channel, Saif Ali Khan finally making an appearance on Instagram officially. Next in line was Virat Kohli. Did you hear about this? Virat Kohli posted his profile on LinkedIn yesterday and LinkedIn went into meltdown, as you would imagine. Good morning.

0: Shabnam Sahi on Sunrise with Sony TV. What if your favorite contestants got one more chance to win? This season they do. It's Indian Idol. 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
0: 11:51 on a Wednesday. You've been listening to Shabnam Sahi on Sunrise. Thank you so much for your delightful company. We shall be doing this all over again tomorrow morning from 9 a.m. Our lovely Kavita is next. Keep it locked to the UK's biggest Asian mix. Kal subah milte hain. Bye.

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7: And now, the weather.
8: Outside, gloomy skies, a persistent drizzle and a chilly wind blowing from the west, north, east and south.
9: But inside, temperatures of toasty warm with a high chance of plush rugs, soft lighting and snuggly throws. 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
2: From the Sky News Centre at midday, Russell Brand's rape and sexual assault trial is now underway in London. A court's heard he was a ruthless sexual predator and women were simply a means to an end for him. The comedian denies seven offences between 1999 and 2009. The family of the man mauled to death by a tiger at Yorkshire Wildlife Park say he suffered from significant mental illness for a number of years. 23-year-old William Chapman died after entering the enclosure on Saturday. Hundreds of thousands of people in Ukraine are without power after overnight strikes by Russia. Vladimir Zelensky claims plants were hit in Kyiv, Kharkiv and Lutsk in direct violation of the ceasefire put forward by Donald Trump. The leader of Ukraine's meeting Andy Burnham later in a show of unity following the US president's diesel deal with Moscow. Sir Adam Thompson's a former UK ambassador to NATO.
3: Trump wants to show before the US midterm elections that he is doing something about high diesel prices, even though those high prices are driven far more by President Trump's war against Iran than they are by Ukrainian action.
2: Doctors have found cancer as they were operating on Pope Leo in Rome yesterday. The pontiff is now expected to stay in hospital for around a week while he recovers from surgery. A new recruitment drive's hoping to create 10,000 extra places in foster care across England. The government's putting £88 million into the scheme. Foster carer Mike Jones says it provides a safe space for vulnerable children.
4: The minimum requirements are an extra bedroom and the capacity to provide love and care to kids. And I think if everyone really took a good look into their hearts, I think a lot of people would say that is what they can offer to people.
2: And households could see a combined £240 million taken off their water bills by 2030. The regulator's proposing to hit a raft of firms with penalties. That's the latest. I'm Kat Suave.
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6: The weather update with Amara. 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
5: Let's take a little look at your weather then for today. Well, this afternoon will be windy in the north with gales in the far northwest. Heavy rain will move into Northern Ireland and Western Scotland, but it will be mainly dry with variable cloud everywhere else.
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5: 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Right, let's get your back-to-backs on. I've got Lamborghini lined up for you. 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
1: Happy Wednesday.
0: Oh, do you know what it means? I know I always say this, but it means we are now closer to the coming weekend than the weekend just gone. Hey, that's when we celebrate second half of the week. Let's go. What have I got for you between now and 4 o'clock? Oh, should we have a little chit-chat? Should we play some tunes? Should we have a game or two? Let's do it. And of course, throughout the show as well, you can get involved, you can say hello. All you have to do is head over to WhatsApp, 07925 700 272. That is the WhatsApp number. Pop over there, drop me a little, I nearly said tweet, drop me a little message. A couple of you have already done that. I'm not going to shout you out just yet because we will do your roll call in just a moment and see exactly who is locked in and listening to the show this afternoon. Remember, if you want a shout out on that, you've got to drop me a message. Don't leave it too late. Don't send me a message after I've done the shout outs. Do it now. 07925 700 272. You also need that number for your listener's choice.
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0: So here's song one. Nope, song one didn't work. This keeps happening to me, doesn't it? Right, should we try that again? Here's song one.

0: So Miss Shreya there, Agar Tum Mil Jao.
1: Or
0: this is a relatively new track, just came out in September. But I'm at Benning and DJ Jeevan Naina, it's called. So what do you want to do? Do you want to hear a golden oldie? Well, no, I mean, it's not that golden, but you know what I mean. An old school track. Or do you want to hear something brand, brand new that we might not have played before? 07925 700 272. That is the WhatsApp number. The choice is yours.
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3: 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Kavita here on Sunrise Radio. Hello. Welcome, welcome. Right, let's do your roll call. Let's see who's locked in, shall we? We've got quite a few of you listening this afternoon. Hansa's here. Hi, Hansa. Rajesh is locked in as well. We got Bravin. Welcome, welcome, my friend. Ulash is joining us all the way from Canada. Hi, Ulash. We got Anil as well. Hi, Anil. How you doing? Sheree is here. Welcome, welcome, Sheree. We've got Kaushik as well. Hi, Kaushik. How are you? We've got Divya. Hi, Divya. Happy midweek afternoon, she says. Oh, yes. Halfway through the week already. Vasanthi is locked in as well. Hi, Vasanthi. And Mr. Khan. Oi, oi. What's everyone up to today then? Any big plans? Are you going out about on the town? Or is it a staying in kind of day? Let me know over on WhatsApp 07925 700 272. I'll tell you what, if you're staying in today, hey, it's National Dessert Day. Oh, yum. So I went to a friend's for dinner last night because they're moving abroad. And it was like, I know you don't normally have like a dinner party on a Tuesday, but it was the only day that everybody could do. And the thing is, I didn't realise she was baking a dessert, but I also brought a dessert, so we had a double dessert day. That's a bit naughty, isn't it? Oh, absolutely delicious, though. But if you want to treat yourself, today's the day you can do that. Satisfy your sweet tooth, eh? Cakes, pastries, tarts, anything. Anything that counts as dessert, Matai. It's also National Take Your Parents to Lunch Day today. Oh, this is a sweet one, isn't it? Nobody tell my dad that, okay? It's also bring your teddy bear to work or school day. Who's got their teddy bear with them? I mean, do the big spiders in the studio count as teddy bears? Maybe they do. Alright, let's get your hit of the hour on next day.
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11: The M6 northbound junction 18 to junction 19 has delays of 45 minutes there. Heavy goods vehicle collision is causing a major fuel spill and ongoing carriageway treatment. Also, your M1 going southbound junction 10 to junction 9 has a collision blocking two live lanes. Recovery teams are on scene. Delays of half an hour there.
9: The travel update with Malabar Gold and Diamonds presenting the 10th Birmingham Diwali Mela featuring the legend Kulwinder Villa from 12 noon on Sunday 25th of October on the world famous Soho Road, Birmingham. 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

Oh, Milodulé on Summer's Road. Beautiful track there from the movie Jub We Met. Afternoon, my friends. Kavita here on Sunrise Radio. Now, after 1 o'clock, I know we are fast approaching 1 p.m. We're going to play a little game, so keep it locked right here. Got a couple messages for you next, though, just ahead. And I do have more tunes to play you as well.

0: 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What if your favorite contestants got one more chance to win? This season they do. It's Indian Idol. 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
16: 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A couple more tunes for you just ahead of the news and weather. Arijit, Shreya lined up for you next. I've got Shilpa Rao on the way after this as well from the movie Bar.

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0: 2009. The Prime Minister claims hostile actors have been trying to interfere in UK politics in a decade of division.
1: There is incontrovertible evidence that outside actors, enemies to this country, have interfered in our democratic processes. And it is inconceivable that that was not taking place across the whole of the last decade.
0: Andy Burnham's told the Commons it's time to change that. His remarks follow claims of Russian interference in the Brexit referendum. The PM's preparing to meet Ukraine's President Volodymyr Zelensky later. The family of the man who died in a tiger enclosure at Yorkshire Wildlife Park have criticised deeply offensive online posts about his death. Donald Trump posted an AI-generated video of him hugging the animal on his Truth Social platform earlier. It's understood the King will write privately to the Pope to wish him well after he was diagnosed with lung cancer. Doctors found the disease as they were operating on the pontiff yesterday. It's feared around 1.7 million households won't turn on the heating this winter because they're concerned about the cost. Uswitch says just under a fifth of homes will start doing so later. Energy spokesperson Sabrina Hock says there's ways we can pay less and take control.
2: For example, looking at draft excluders, investing in thermal and thicker curtains. Even lowering the thermostat by 1 degree can save households around £120 a year. Where customers could make the biggest saving is by looking to move on to a fixed tariff.
0: And a new species of dinosaurs been identified from a fossil on the Isle of Wight. The long-clawed predator, which was closely related to the T-Rex, lived in the UK around 120 million years ago. That's the latest. I'm Kat Suave.
3: You know, Charlie Bigham says you can't rush perfection. Ponder over the word simmer for a second. Almost a whisper, isn't it? Flavour is shy. It takes its time. It's why Charlie gives the ragu for his lasagna oodles of time to simmer. Because time, well, isn't it the most important ingredient of all? Charlie Bigham's slowly does it. Sunrise Radio.
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5: 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I mean, it is pretty windy and cold out there, and it will continue in the north with gales in the far northwest. Heavy rain will move into Northern Ireland and Western Scotland, but it will be mainly dry with variable cloud everywhere else.
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0: 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Afternoon, friends. Kavitha here on Sunrise Radio. Welcome, welcome. All right, then. Shall we get your 1 o'clock hour off to a great start? I think we shall. I got some great songs for you. I got some chit-chat. We're going to do a game this hour. Do you know, I thought we'd do my mystery sound game today. And I'm not sure about this one. I think it could go either way. Like, really easy, really hard. I'm not sure. So are you ready? Listen closely. What is my mystery sound this hour, friends? Actually, I don't like that sound. It makes me feel a bit funny. But what is it? What are you imagining when you hear it? Do you want to hear it one more time? All right, we'll do it one more time. What could it be? 07925 700 272. That is the WhatsApp number. What is my mystery sound this afternoon? Now, you can think about it for a little bit. I will play it for you again. But next up, I'm going to play your listeners' choice songs.
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0: All right, here's track one. No, I did the same thing again. I made the exact same mistake that I made in the last hour. I don't know what's going on with me today. It's like it's my first day on the job, isn't it? Right, here's song one.

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3: Afternoon, friends. Kavitha here on Sunrise Radio. Welcome, welcome. All right, it's game hour. We are doing my mystery sound game this hour. Shalini, you are the star of the show. You've only got one. Oh, sorry, you are the only person with the right answer. Well done, my friend. Well done. Let's have a listen to the sound before we take a look at some of your guesses, eh? It's a weird one, isn't it? Weird one. Hansa's done a couple of guesses. Scraping snow? No. Sweeping in the garden? No. To do with the computer or crushing ice? It's none of those things. I love your guesses, though. Keep your guesses coming in, please. But it's none of those things. Here, have another listen. In fact, let's turn the background music all the way down. Have another little listen. It's an interesting one. It's kind of two parts there because you can hear like the beginning bit and then the end bit. It's slightly different. Huh. What is it? What is my mystery sound? This Wednesday afternoon. It's not a spooky one. It's not a spooky one, I promise you that. I'll give you a clue though. But after your hit of the hour. Got a bit of a love song lined up for you next.
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9: कविता ऑन सनराइज विद सोनी टीवी What if your favorite contestants got one more chance to win? 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
13: The M6 going northbound, junction 18 to junction 19, has delays of 35 to 40 minutes there. Your M1 going southbound, junction 10 to junction 9, has delays of 25 to 30 minutes with a three-car crash there, blocking lanes 2 and 3.
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0: Afternoon, friends. Oh, how are we doing? Kavitha here on Sunrise Radio. Welcome, welcome. We're doing my mystery sound this hour. It goes like this. Let's take a look at some of your guesses, shall we? Regis says, could it be starting a car in winter? No, it's not that either. Hansa says, cement work? No, not that. Sorry. Vicky says, could it be the train stopping? It's not the train either. Nandita, you figured it out. You've got it. Claps for you. Do you want to have a guess? Do you think you know what it is? Ah, it's a hard one today, isn't it? 07925 700 272. Right, let's give you some clues. I'll tell you what, a lovely Raj guy refuses to be in any social media videos until he's done this thing. If he hasn't done this, he won't be in any videos. I'm so sorry, Raj, for calling you out there. This is something that some men would do like first thing in the morning as part of their morning routine. Does that help, or have I made it more complicated? Have a listen. What could it be? 07925 700 272. Brahmin says, could it be sellotape? It's not sellotape. No, it's something to do with like self-care and your body. But mainly, this is what men do. Now, this sound was not me. It's not me. I didn't record myself doing this. This is actually somebody else, some guy on the internet. I got his help. Ah, come on, 07925 700 272. If you don't know, don't worry, we'll find out the answer after this.
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9: Outside, gloomy skies, a persistent drizzle, and a chilly wind blowing from the west, north, east, and south.
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0: And the time is 11 minutes until 2 o'clock this afternoon. All right. Let's find out what it is, shall we? Your mystery sound. Sorry, I pressed play again and add the sound off. Right, let's hear it again. Here it is. Well, quite a few of you have figured it out. You got it right. Shalini, Nandita, Varsha, Meena, Sally, Sajid, Ulaj and Sophie, you have cracked the code. My mystery sound is someone shaving their beard, to be precise. So the first bit is when he's using that little brush thing to put the shaving foam on his skin, and then the second sound is him shaving. Now think about that and have a listen to it. Can you hear it now? Can you picture it in your mind? I hope so. Well done if you got it right. I forgot this song goes straight in. I forgot there wasn't an intro. My bad. Chandigiave for you next here. Savaria lined up for you after that. He'll take you through to the news and weather. And I'll catch you on the other side, my friends.

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18: From the Sky News Centre at 2, prosecutors in Russell Brand's rape and sexual assault trial have labelled him a ruthless, calculated and manipulative predator. A jury has also heard the comedian, who denies the charges, sniggered after kissing and groping.

0: helping to interfere in our democratic process. The Prime Minister hit back after Tory leader Kemi Badenoch suggested that he'd been trying to backtrack on claims Russia influenced the Brexit referendum. A national campaign's been launched urging more of us to consider becoming foster carers. It's part of government plans to create 10,000 new places for vulnerable children in England by the end of this parliament. Foster carers Benedict Boyd and Laurie Kirby say there are lots of options.
1: There were assumptions that I made that I wouldn't be suitable. I'm a solo carer, a gay man. I wanted to work full time. None of those are barriers to fostering.
2: I'm a single female queer carer as well, and I stepped in with weekending. So that's where you foster the same child a weekend a month.
0: The family of a man killed by a tiger at Yorkshire Wildlife Park say he suffered from significant mental illness. They've also criticised what they call a deeply offensive social media post that shows Donald Trump depicting William Chapman. And now to rugby, and the British and Irish Lions women will play France in their first ever match. The two sides will meet in Cardiff next August ahead of their tour to New Zealand. That's the latest. I'm Stevie Shillinglaw.
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4: 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Heavy rain will move into Northern Ireland and Western Scotland, but it will be mainly dry with variable cloud everywhere else.
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1: 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Hello, hello. Welcome to Wednesday afternoon. If you just joined me, welcome back. 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I've got to say, actually, we have one of these like projector screens at home. And once you get it, you never go back. Although, I tell you what, it has ruined going to the cinema for me. The last time I went to the cinema, I was like, why is everybody talking? Why are people in my space? I was just like, I want to be back in my quiet cinema space. I mean, it's not the same. The cinema screen we got at home is nowhere near as big as the one you get in the actual cinema. But you know what I mean. You know what I mean. Although sometimes, I tell you what, I watch some TV shows on there as well. I watched Musafir Cafe on the projector screen, which was beautiful. Especially like those, you know, long shots of the rolling hills, stunning. But I also watch things like Gogglebox on there, and then I look at it and I'm like, this is too big for Gogglebox. Gogglebox shouldn't be this big. I think we need to go back to the regular TV for that one. Right, let's do your listener's choice next, friends.
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1: All right, song number one. Now, I did the same thing I did in the last hour and I turned the sound off. Let's try that again. Song number one. Oh, one of these days I'll get it right. Diljit, the lover. Or song number two. Ahu, ahu. Song number two. What vibe are you feeling this hour? The choice is yours, friends, not mine. 07925 700 272. That's the WhatsApp number. Go on, let me know.
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3: Afternoon, friends. Happy Wednesday. What are you doing today? Midweek. Got any big plans tonight? Let me know. I have a meeting until 9 PM. Which I'm not looking forward to. Well, I know, it'll be all right. But the thing is, I usually go for my run on a Wednesday evening. I've been telling you I started my couch to 5K, and this means I'm going to miss a week. I'm going to make up for it. But I tell you what, when you're like in a routine with doing a certain kind of exercise and you miss a day, you really can fall off. But I'm determined not to. You guys can keep me accountable. Next Wednesday can be like, Vita, are you doing your running? And I'll be like, yes, I promise you I will do it. Well, I'm not enjoying doing it in the cold and the rain, but that's okay. Now, what are you up to this weekend? If you're in on Saturday night, check this out. Now, back in the day, Indian Idol gave us singers that we still remember today, right? And now some of those familiar voices, they're coming back. Indian Idol is actually ready to make musical history once again. So we've got the reunion you've all been waiting for, your favourite singers from previous Indian Idol seasons, including Abhijeet, Salman Ali, Mohammed Danish. They're back once more to prove themselves all over again. So get ready for Indian Idol Legends Return with Himesh Reshmiya. Starting this Saturday, 8 PM, only on Sony TV. And Sony TV is available on Sky Channel 703, Virgin 805 and ETV 390. Check it out, my friends. That'll be a fun one, I think. I love it when they do a kind of, like, returning one where all your favourites come back. It'll be interesting to see. Be interested to see who wins.
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6: And the time is 13 minutes until 3 o'clock. Oh, that's a nice bit of symmetry there, isn't it? I got some Adnan Sami lined up for you next. Arijit on the way after this from the movie War 2. Then I think, after 3 o'clock, if you stick with me, we'll do a little quiz. How does that sound to you? You, of course, are locked into Sunrise Radio with me, Kavitha. News and weather at the top of the hour as well. I'll catch you after that.

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13: From the Sky News Centre at 3. Russell Brand's been described as a ruthless sexual predator at the start of his rape trial. The comedian denies charges relating to six women between 1999 and 2009. During opening statements, prosecutors claim the victims were assaulted in a hotel room, workplaces, a bar toilet cubicle and at his home address. Our correspondent Katie Spencer's at Southwark Crown Court.
14: The prosecution went on to talk about the fact that this is not a trial that's just about one man, but six women. And as they put it, six different women who did not know each other and who have never met each other and who came forward independently.
13: It's understood the King's writing privately to the Pope to pass on his well wishes after undergoing surgery for lung cancer. Experts say that Leo XIV's lymph nodes have been removed.

0: which left four people dead. Kim English and Philip English died along with two children. The UK data watchdog has reprimanded the Metropolitan Police for failing to protect people's data. Names and birth dates of nearly 200 people were uploaded to a third-party site between March 23 and September 2024. And a new dinosaur has been discovered after a fossil was found sitting in a drawer on the Isle of Wight. The long-clawed predator was identified from a skull which was overlooked for more than 100 years. That's the latest. I'm Stevie Shillinglaw.
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2: This afternoon will be windy in the north with gales in the far northwest. Heavy rain will move into Northern Ireland and Western Scotland, but it will be mainly dry with variable cloud elsewhere.
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2: Afternoon, friends. Kavita here. Right, let's get you back to backs on Jab Tak Hai Jaan on the way. Sajid Dajke on the way as well. Then we'll do your 3 at 3 quiz.

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0: 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Hello, friends. Afternoon, Kavita here on Sunrise Radio. We have got your quiz for you this hour. It's the final hour of you and me chilling out together. Well, we're going to have a fun one. And of course, I've got loads of great tunes for you as well. Shall we dive into question number one? I've just realised I've done the sizing of my questions a bit strange. Right, there you go. That's better. It's a bit bigger for me. Well, you can't see, but I can. All right, question number one, your Bollywood question. It goes like this. Who directed the 1990 movie Aashiqui? So the original one, not the second one, the original movie. Who directed the original 1990 film Aashiqui? 07925 700 272. That is the WhatsApp number if you want to have a guess.
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Sharara, Asha Bosley, that's song number two. What do you reckon? Which one do you want to hear? 07925 700272 is the WhatsApp number to send me your answers and also your votes.

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8: And the time is exactly 3:20. Good afternoon, my friends. Now, remember, you can drop me a WhatsApp over on... WhatsApp 07925 700 272. That is the WhatsApp number. Lots of you getting in touch with the answers and your votes. And also, oh, hold on a sec. Is Ariza listening? Ariza, how was school today? I hear that you're on your way home. Hello. Big shout out from me and from your mum as well, who dropped me a little WhatsApp, and you can do the same.
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2: Afternoon, friends. 3:24 is your time. I was just waiting for the time to tick over there. So we are doing your quiz this hour. Three quiz questions. Get them all right, you get some gold stars. We've done question number one so far, and that's it. Shall we do your second question? Let's jump into it. So question one is this. Who directed the 1990 movie Aashiqui? The original. I know there was Aashiqui 2, which came out, I think, in the 2000s, no? I'll double check that. Hang on, I think I can check that out now. Yeah, 2013 that came out. There we go. Not that one. I mean the original one back in 1990. All right, question number two. Here we go. How many pennies are there in £5? How many pennies are there in £5? 07925 700 272. That's the WhatsApp number. Send me your guesses.
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3: The M6 northbound, junction 19 to junction 20, has delays of 30 to 35 minutes there. Your second one, we got M25 going clockwise, junction 13, Staines to junction 14, Heathrow Terminal 4. There's an active vehicle fire there, restricting traffic flow across outer live lanes, delays of 40 minutes there.
4: The Travel Update with Malabar Gold and Diamonds presenting the 10th Birmingham Diwali Mela featuring the legend Kulwinda Villa from 12 noon on Sunday 25th of October on the world famous Soho Road, Birmingham. 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
3: All right then, friends, let's get back to your quiz. I think I've gone a bit easy on you today, haven't I? Right, question number one is this. Who directed the 1990 movie Aashiqui? Question two, how many pennies are there in £5? Now, bear in mind, I tested this one out on some friends and they got it wrong. So, you know what? It's not as easy as you may think. Question number three, true or false? Water can boil and freeze at the same time. True or false? Water can boil and freeze at the exact same time. True or false? 07925 700 272. 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Go on.

0: Sunzara on Sunrise Radio. Afternoon, friends. Oh, what a tune. Shall we recap your quiz question? Sorry, I haven't had a chance to read all your messages. There's just so many of you today, but I am getting there, I promise. Okay, question number one. Who directed the 1990 movie Aashiqui? Question two. How many pennies are there in £5? And question number three. True or false? Water can boil and freeze at the exact same time. Is that true? Or have I made it up? 07925 700 272. That's the WhatsApp number.
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2: 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Sprawling drama, blending political thriller and passionate romance. In 1950s Washington, political staffers Hawk and Tim begin a dangerous, forbidden love affair. And from our sponsor Sony TV, Kaun Banega Crorepati at 9 p.m. Tonight, the hot seat is calling, and who better to take you there than the legendary Amitabh Bachchan? India's most iconic quiz show brings bigger dreams, tougher questions, and life-changing moments. It has been an incredible start to the new season. Don't miss Kaun Banega Crorepati tonight, only on Sony TV.
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0: I mean, I had to, right? We've got a track from Aashiqui coming up. Jaane Jigar Jaane Man. That's after this.
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0: And the time is 11 minutes until 4 o'clock this afternoon. Shall we do the answers to the quiz? Okay, question number one. Who directed the movie Aashiqui, the one that came out in 1990, the original? It was Mahesh Bhatt. Well done, if you said Mahesh, you got the right answer. Question number two. How many pennies are there in £5? I thought this would trick some of you out. I thought you might go, oh, maybe there's 60 pennies in a pound. Oh, let's do some math. Nope, lots of you got that one right. The answer is 500 pennies, because of course there are 100 pennies in £1. Question number three, true or false? Water can boil and freeze at the same time. This was the tricksy one today. That is true. I know. Who knew that? Well, actually, it's a real life thing. Oh, gosh, I've closed my notes page. But you know what? Just trust me. It is true and it can happen. And I watched a whole sciencey video all about it, where they put a jar of ice and water inside a vacuum, and then the boiling point went down. So it was boiling and freezing at the exact same time. Pretty cool stuff, eh? All right, who got all three right then? Ricky, Zainab, Diep. We got Ulash, Pravin, Divya, Shalini, Preston Waller, Ash, Ranuka, Sophie, Anunit, Mira and Himesh, Vibhav, Sajid and Deandra. Well done, my friends. We'll do that again tomorrow afternoon as well. Raj is up next. Keep it locked for him. And I'll see you tomorrow afternoon.

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16: From the Sky News Centre at 4, Russell Brand's been described as a ruthless and manipulative predator at the start of his rape trial. Prosecutors have been setting out their case, accusing the comedian of abusing six women. They say he carried out attacks in a hotel room, at a Labour conference, in a bar toilet cubicle and workplaces. He denies the charges. Our correspondent Katie Spencer's at Southwark Crown Court.
17: The prosecution said that some of the women involved protested and said no. Others had no opportunity to react to his advances. She described his desire for some form of sexual contact as indiscriminate and voracious.
16: The family of a man killed in a zoo tiger attack say online content is causing them extreme distress, as Donald Trump's among those sharing videos. William Chapman was killed when he entered the cat's enclosure at Yorkshire Wildlife Park on Saturday. The Prime Minister's doubled down on claims hostile actors have been trying to interfere in UK politics. Andy Burnham told the Commons that it's a matter of fact that Russia had interfered, after Tory leader Kemi Badenoch claimed he backtracked.
18: He spent the last 48 hours trying to unsay that Russia influenced the 2016 referendum when we all heard him say it. Does he ever get tired of putting his foot in his mouth?
16: Meanwhile, Volodymyr Zelensky is due to

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2: The weather update with Amara. 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
1: This afternoon will be windy in the north with gales in the far northwest. Heavy rain will move into Northern Ireland and Western Scotland as well. But it will be mainly dry with variable cloud elsewhere.
2: The weather update with Amara. 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
1: 3 minutes past four is the time. 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Is that true? 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

0: 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How are you doing? Thank you for your message. Lash in Toronto thinks it's true. Zahim thinks it's true. Mandy thinks it's true. In Milton Keynes and Pravin thinks it is true.
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0: Divya Nara thinks it's false and Preeti in Collinbrook thinks it's false. We shall find

0: Johnny, Lija George, DJ Chetas, Suki and the Musical Doctors, and Coca 2.0 from the film Liger.
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0: Was it true or was it false? It is actually true. Yes, it's one of nature's weirdest growth tricks, apparently. The peanut plant blossoms with yellow flowers above ground. Once pollinated, the flower petals fall off and the stem bends downwards, growing a long peg that burrows 1 or 2 inches straight into the dirt, where the peanut pod actually matures. Did you know that? Because I didn't. That's why they are often called ground nuts. Ah, that makes sense now. Groundnuts, because they grow under, or they mature underground. Fantastic, you learn something new every day. All right, tell me, which one of these songs would you like for your listener's choice? Would you like A?
2: I'm
0: Dono Yumile. From Chota Pere. Or are you going to go for B? From Circus. It's Amrita Singh and Hiten. And Aashiqui. And your boy, Badshah. 07925-700-272. Choose one, A or B. Come on, which one? Tell me. You've got just a few minutes. Hurry up.
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0: Asa Singh, Rahansh Pandit. Is that two of them? From the film Alpha. And that is your hit of the hour.
1: The hit of the hour with Jamin Foods. नवरात्रि के अवसर पर Jamin Foods की ढेर सारी शुभकामनाएं. मिलाइए नवरात्रि के रंगों में Jamin का चटपटा मजा विद नमकीन, मैंगो बॉल, चिकी और बहुत कुछ. 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
0: Germany and Harrow, how are you? Hope you're well. 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Germany and everybody else, tell me who this mystery person is.
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0: Yeah, 0725-700-272. 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
5: And now, the weather.
6: Outside, gloomy skies, a persistent drizzle, and a chilly wind blowing from the west, north, east, and south.
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5: Taking a look at the motorways at the moment, a vehicle is on fire with recovery operations underway. M74 northbound Junction 6 Hamilton to Junction 5 for Wraith. Delays there about 25 minutes. Exit slip road closure, M40 northbound, that's the Junction 9 for Bicester. Bicester exit slip, delays of 15 to 20 minutes.
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13: Ek dafa usne kaha ki hamara koi scene tha to usne kaha subah bas 6:30 पहुंचना है तो मैं कड़क कड़क करके जिस तरह भी है उठा पहुंच गया. एक लड़का खड़ा हुआ था वहां के, हाँ क्या शॉट है. तो क्या शॉट नहीं, हमने वो देखना था सनराइज देखने के लिए मुझे बुलाया. बड़ा अच्छा है यार, बहुत अच्छा है.
5: Nobody's got it because it's difficult. I like it like this. All right, let me give you a big clue, okay? He was born in 1980, and he's a Pakistani singer, songwriter. Yeah. He's an actor as well, model, producer, screenwriter, and painter. Who is that man?
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5: 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Oh Raja, that's a new one. I'm not sure, but it seems to be Ronit Roy. It's a good answer, but it's not Ronit Roy. Ali Asker thinks that Rima and Dun.

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0: All right, I'm going to play it for you again. But first of all, Germany and Harry, you got it. Mandy, well done. Fasil in Bristol, correct. And Namita in Walsall, yeah. Ulash in Toronto as well. Medjabin in Surbiton. Atif Aslam is not the right answer. Divya and Harry, you got it. Dav in Birmingham as well. Dipti is there in Ryslip. Adnan Sami. No, born in Pakistan, Pakistani singer. So he's born in 1980, a Pakistani singer, songwriter, actor, model, producer, screenwriter, and a painter. He started out on Pakistani television as an actor before becoming a popular musician. Later also established a career in Bollywood. And he made his acting debut in cinema with a leading role in a 2010 Bollywood satire film. Who is this man?
2: Ek dafa usne kaha ki hamara koi scene tha to usne kaha subah bas 6:30 baje pahunchna hai to main kadak kadak karke jis tarah bhi hai utha pahunch gaya ek ladka khada hua tha wahan ke ha kya kya shot hai to kya shot nahi humne wo dekhna tha sunrise dekhne ke liye mujhe bulaya bada acha hai yaar bahut acha hai
0: 0792570272 answer coming up after the break.
1: 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What if your favorite contestants got one more chance to win this season? They do. 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
3: 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Sprawling drama, blending political thriller and passionate romance. In 1950s Washington, political staffers Hawk and Tim begin a dangerous, forbidden love affair. And from our sponsor Sony TV, Kaun Banega Crorepati at 9 p.m. Tonight, the hot seat is calling, and who better to take you there than the legendary Amitabh Bachchan? India's most iconic quiz show brings bigger dreams, tougher questions, and life-changing moments. It has been an incredible start to the new season. Don't miss Kaun Banega Crorepati tonight, only on Sony TV.
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0: Jazz Chord in Hounslow. You got it.
1: Dil dil se takkar khaye.
0: Rajni in Reading, you got it. And Gumball in Camberley, well done. Shweta Pandit on the vocals alongside a mystery voice. Ali Zafar. Yeah, Ali Zafar was the man we were looking for. Well done if you got it right. Shabash. Mere brother ki dulhan.

0: Better Brother Kidulan. Right, back in the day, Indian Idol gave us singers we still remember today, and now some of those familiar voices are coming back. Indian Idol is ready to make musical history once again. It's a reunion we've all been waiting for. Your favorite singers from previous Indian Idol seasons, including Abhijit Sawant, Salman Ali, Rishi Singh, Sally Kamble, and Mohammed Danish are back once more to prove themselves all over again. So get ready for Indian Idol Legends Return with Himesh Reshammiya, starting this Saturday, 8 p.m. only on Sony TV. 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
0: In the next hour, I think we will play Guess the Film. I also have a reverse Ghana for you. We'll try and squeeze that in into the final hour. It's drive time on Sunrise. Raj Guy sitting in for Sonia Dutta once again, right through until Friday. Here's AP Dillon and Gurinder Gill. Oh,

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14: From the Sky News Centre at 5, Russell Brand's been described as a ruthless sexual predator at the start of his rape trial. The comedian denies charges relating to 6 women between 1999 and 2009. During opening statements, prosecutors claimed the victims were assaulted in a hotel room, workplaces, a toilet cubicle and at his home. Our correspondent Katie Spencer's at Southwark Crown Court.
15: The prosecution went on to talk about the fact that this is not a trial that's just about one man, but 6 women. And as they put it, 6 different women who did not know each other and who have never met each other and who came forward independently.
14: Andy Burnham's welcomed Ukraine's president with a hug in Downing Street. Volodymyr Zelensky was also cheered by staff from the Foreign Office as he arrived for talks with the Prime Minister. Earlier, he met the King at Buckingham Palace. Mr. Zelensky's visit comes at a time when relations between Kyiv and Washington are strained again after Donald Trump's deal to buy Russian diesel. Irish police have searched a number of properties as part of the investigation into a suspected arson attack that claimed the lives of four people. Philip and Kim English and children Callum and Jaden died in the fire in Waterford yesterday. Two other children remain in hospital in a critical condition. The Energy Secretary says a decision to give the green light to the Jackdaw gas field in the North Sea is imminent. But Bayata Fanbule says a decision on Rosebank, the largest untapped oil field, will take a little bit longer. The family of a man killed by a tiger at Yorkshire Wildlife Park say he suffered from a significant mental illness. They've also criticised what they call a deeply offensive Donald Trump video depicting William Chapman. And the latest Spider-Man films grossed more than £100 million across the UK and Ireland. Brand New Day is among only a handful of movies to do that since records began in 1975. That's the latest. I'm Stevie Shillinglaw.

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1: Tonight, a band of rain will push southwards into Northern Ireland and South Scotland. Behind it, clear spells and a few showers, partly cloudy elsewhere, but a few showers in the southwest. It will be breezy.
0: The weather update with Amara. Come rain or shine, add a burst of flavour to every meal with crisp poppadoms, vibrant pickles and sweet mango chutney. 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
1: 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It's Drive Time on Sunrise Radio. It's a Wednesday. It's the middle of the week. Hump day, if you like. You made it. We're almost at the weekend. Well, we've still got Thursday and Friday. But you know what I mean, right? It's a good feeling, isn't it? 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
1: 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Kicking off with the sounds of Raghava Chaitanya and Jadu from the film Jewel Thief. The heist begins. That's my best radio voice.

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0: Fatima Nilford, how are you, my friend? 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Nothing. 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

0: Yeah, Ramon, Srinidhi Venkatesh, and OK Janu.
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0: Alps is saying, sounds good. Easy recipe, Raj. 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If I get time, I'll tell you again. Get a piece of paper and a pencil ready, all right? Right, let's do our listener's choice. Would you like a... Naughty, naughty. The Naughty Naughty song? Or are you going to go for B? Mere bina tu. A or B, 07925 700272. 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
0: I'm pretty sure that 100% of you went for B. Mere bina tu. 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
17: And now, the weather.
18: Outside, gloomy skies, a persistent drizzle, and a chilly wind blowing from the west, north, east, and south.
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26: A broken down coach on the M4 westbound junction 11 Reading to junction 12 Teal. A stranded passenger vehicle there. 15 to 20 minutes delay. Multi-vehicle collision on the M1 southbound junction 10 Luton Airport to junction 9 Redbourne. A 3-vehicle crash blocking lanes are 2 and 3 with recovery crews active on the scene. Delays are 25 minutes.
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26: Right, who got it first? Who's my hero? It is Asta in Worksop. Right, then, Asta. Mariam, you got it right as well. Jazz Chord in Hounslow. Yeah, I'll give it to you. Kareem in Belgium. Correct. Sash, how are you? Sounds like my wife during every argument. Thank you very much indeed. Prabhat in Stafford, you are right as well. And is it Chand Mera Dil, the movie? Says Syra. No, that's wrong, Syra. 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Ranjana and Darby, hello, how are you? You got it right as well. That's Ranjana Mishra. Who else? Hang on. Oh, I think that's it. Nobody else has got it. Have another listen to it.
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0: All right, your last chance coming up. Fatima and Ilford, you got it right. Prasad in Solihull, correct. Saira, it is not Kapoor and Sons. Ulash thinks it's Kapoor and Sons as well. Nothing to do with Deepika, I'm afraid. Suraj in Motherwell. Sonia and Barry, you got it right. Kamal in Camberley also thinks it's Kapoor and Sons. So does Zishan in Grays. No, no, no. Have another listen.
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0: Final clue. We know it came out in 2016. Okay, the plot centers on a budding cinematographer who is discontented with her life, and she meets a free-spirited psychologist who helps her to gain a new perspective on her life. 07925 700272. Answer coming up after the break.
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6: Right, time to reveal the answer. Who else has got it right? Shafiq in Leicester, Pavan in Glasgow, you got it. Zishan in Grays, Dara in Leicester, Jazz in Hounslow, Ulash in Toronto, Amruta in Swindon as well, Annie in Nottingham, correct. And we've got Kamal in Camberley, Sarah in Cheltenham, well done. 2016 film, Alia Bhatt, Shah Rukh Khan.

0: 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Got a reverse Ghana lined up for the next hour. 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
0: Hello, Serena. How are you? And Ramesh. 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At the Mela. Morani. Sharvi Yadav and Bacha.

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21: From the Sky News Centre at 6... Andy Burnham's vowed Britain's support for Ukraine will not change as he welcomed Volodymyr Zelensky to Downing Street. The two leaders hugged as they greeted each other, while the Ukrainian president was cheered by diplomats who'd gathered. Over the weekend, Donald Trump agreed to buy diesel from Russia, but the Prime Minister told Mr. Zelensky he's stepping up his backing for Kyiv.
22: Britain will continue to provide you with whatever support that we can, and today I'm announcing that we are accelerating the delivery of British-made air defences for you.
21: Russell Brand's been described as a ruthless and manipulative predator at the start of his rape trial. Prosecutors have been setting out their case, accusing the comedian of abusing 6 women. They say he carried out attacks in a hotel room at the Labour conference, in a bar toilet cubicle and at workplaces. He denies the charges. Katie Spencer's outside Southwark Crown Court.
23: The prosecution said that some of the women involved protested and said no. Others had no opportunity to react to his advances. She described his desire for some form of sexual contact as indiscriminate and voracious.
21: The King sending his well wishes to Pope Leo following his cancer diagnosis. Charles, who's still undergoing his own treatment for the disease, is believed to be writing privately to the Pontiff. The family of the man who died in a tiger enclosure at Yorkshire Wildlife Park have criticised deeply offensive online posts about his death. Donald Trump posted an AI-generated video of him hugging the animal on his Truth Social platform earlier. Searches are continuing for a missing fishing vessel and its crew off the coast of the Isle of Lewis. A body of one man was found in the early hours of this morning, while two others are still missing. And Cardiff will play host to the first ever match involving the British and Irish Lions women's rugby union side. They'll play France next summer ahead of their tour to New Zealand. That's the latest. I'm Stevie Shillinglaw.
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0: Nads takes the controls. Coming up for you, we have got a reverse Ghana. I've got a few songs for you as per usual. Any shout outs, any dedications? Don't bother, I've got no time today. I'm just saying, just random, I'm just saying. The UK's biggest station. I'd love to do it, but I've got no time.
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0: P. Singh, Janita Gandhi, Asis Thakur, Sudhir Yadavanshi. From the film, Jawani, to Ishq Hona Hai.
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7: You know what happens when it's a draw? Yeah, we play them both. Starting off with Swag Sisola, Sachin Tandon and Danish Bakshi.

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1: The hit of the hour with Jamin Foods. नवरात्रि के अवसर पर Jamin Foods की ढेर सारी शुभकामनाएं. मिलाइए नवरात्रि के रंगों में Jamin का चटपटा मजा विद नमकीन, मैंगो बॉल, चिकी और बहुत कुछ. 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
0: Right, let's do our reverse Ghana. 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
6: And now, the weather.
7: Outside, gloomy skies, a persistent drizzle, and a chilly wind blowing from the west, north, east, and south.
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1: Taking a look at the roads, there is a vehicle on fire. That's the M1 and northbound junction 14 from Milton Keynes to junction 15 from Northampton. Delays of about 30 minutes there. A broken down tanker on the M4 eastbound junction 19 for the M32 Bristol to junction 18 for Bath. 20 to 25 minutes delay there as well.
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1: Right, let's see who's got it right. Who's my hero? Sash. Sash, well done. Okay. Excellent. Ulash in Toronto, you got it too. Preeti in Kenton, great work. Mandeep thinks it is Sayara or Durandar. No, he says, I need clues. I've got no idea. Have another listen.

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1: 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Come on, you know the film.

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0: Right, last chance. I'll give you all of the clues, but first of all, let's see who else has got it right. As I look on my screen, Meghna in Wokingham, you got it. Sangeeta in Hemel, correct. Kamal in Camberley as well. Shafiq is there in Leicester with the right answer. Mandy from Milton Keynes, well done. Dina in Guildford, excellent work. And Anusha's in Chigwell with the right answer. Jazz Gordon Hauser, you got it too. All right, I'll play it again for you. Listen, kid.

0: Right, so it comes from a 2008 psychological action thriller film. I can tell you that in the film, Sanjay Singhania seeks violent revenge for an attack which killed his fiancée and caused him amnesia. The film stars Aamir Khan. What is the name of the song? 07925-700-272. Answer after this break.
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0: Right, time to reveal the answer. Who else has got it right? Arpan in Redbridge, well done. Mariam, you are correct. Shabazz is in Huddersfield with the right answer. Risha, my friend in Preston, how are you? You got it right as well. Bharti in Portsmouth. Let me just check your answer. Yeah, you are right. Excellent. Well done. 2008 psychological action thriller film directed by A.R. Murugudas. Stars Amir Khan and Asin Jia Khan. Pradeep Rawat. Sanjay Singhania is the character in the film. Javed Ali in the vocals. Ghazal.

0: Javed Ali and the vocals, the Guzarish from the film Gajani. Well, Danny, if you worked it out. Oh, the show is nearly over. What's the time?
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0: Kamal says it's too easy, Raj, too easy, make it more difficult. I keep trying to make it more difficult. Well, we'll try again tomorrow, okay? We'll be back for drive time from 4 o'clock to 7 o'clock. Raj Guy is signing off. Jazz Cord says time travels when you're having fun. Yeah, I know. Right, Nads is up next. I am out of here. I'll leave you with one of my favourite songs. Beautiful. The inimitable voice of Shreya Ghoshal and Sayara. Until tomorrow, take care of yourselves. Enjoy the rest of your evening. Nads is ready to take over. Bye-bye for now.

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0: Thank you very much, Rog. Welcome to Late in Life with me, Nads, on the UK's biggest Asia mix. Hope you're having a beautiful day. There's more sunshine, so surely you've been able to make most of it. I certainly have. I'm loving every bit of it. Having said that, it has gone cold. I know this is the main topic of conversation, but it's just not changed yet, or it has changed, and then it changes over and over again. It's just so weird to adjust. But today I had an interesting day. So for breakfast, I really fancied toast. I'm not really a massive breakfast person, but I just fancied toast today for some weird reason. So I made the toast, and then I checked the date on the margarine and it'd run out, and I was thinking, oh God, what am I going to use now as an alternative? Well, I found some achar and spread that on the toast. I had it. It was absolutely disgusting, actually. But because I had nothing else, it was like, well, you either make do with that or starve. And yeah, I ate it. It just wasn't a good combination. So it's not recommended at all, to be very honest with you. Anyway, coming up, I've got weird stuff, stories, and rewind or leave behind. That's going to be an interesting one today. Let me know what you're up to as well. Drop me a text on us for 925-700-272.
1: Next.
0: Okay, coming up, got this for you. Coming up, it is Na Na Na Na Nare from Vicky Vidyaka Wawala video. Try saying that fast along with this one coming up. It's Echoes of the Sunset, Nads featuring Tara. Coming your way, keep it locked.
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15: And now, the weather.
16: Outside, gloomy skies, a persistent drizzle, and a chilly wind blowing from the west, north, east, and south. But inside, temperatures of toasty warm with a high chance of plush rugs, soft lighting, and snuggly throws. 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
0: Coming up, a hugely inspiring story, but first is Na Na Na Na Nare from Vicky Vidya ka Wo Wala Video and the UK's biggest Asia Mix. You're locked in tonight.

0: So this story is so inspiring and so amazing. Let's get straight into it. In 1998, British adventurer Carl Bushby set out on one of the most ambitious journeys imaginable, walking around the entire world without using transportation. How phenomenal does that sound? 28 years later, he's finally returned to Britain after covering more than 31,000 miles across 29 countries. That is absolutely fantastic. Can you imagine some of the adventures that he's had, what he's seen? Wow. And the journey took him through deserts, mountains, frozen landscapes, and countless borders with years of setbacks along the way. After nearly three decades on foot, Bushby has finally made it home, completing a journey that began when most people would never have imagined it could actually be finished. I think that is so commendable in so many ways. Can you imagine all the cultures, everything that he's seen, and time difference as well, like in terms of how things have changed, you know, with IT becoming next level. Oh my goodness. I mean, you could definitely write a whole book on that, and I definitely see a film coming out. You never know, but I think that would make such an amazing, you know, amazing kind of diary, a video diary of what he's actually experienced, the kind of people he's met. Oh, it really is quite special. I would love to do something like that. Obviously too old now and it just would not happen. But somebody's actually done it. Oh, I would love to just step into his shoes just for a second, just to see what he's actually achieved from it as well. It'd be great to interview him. Never say never.
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1: Coming up, Tujhe Bhula Diya from Anjana Anjani along with this one. Silky smooth this one, Muskan Jhooti Hai from Talash. Coming away, keep it locked.

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0: proper eclectic mix tonight. Right then, let's see what's... Well, let's see who's in the spotlight, actually, for the random Bollywood fact. Tonight is Rajkumar Rao, who apparently earned his first 300 rupees by teaching dance whilst at school. How cool is that? And bless him, he spent it on groceries for his family, including ghee, which was a treat at the time. That's amazing, at that young age, so intelligent and so caring.
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3: 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No, that's fine.
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1: And the way she went, she be causing jawa. 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Coming up, it is Bukhar with Arup Khan and Biryani, along with this one.
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1: Coming up in the next hour is Dessert Day. You're malicious. And some weird stuff in the mix. Leaving you Chehra Hai Ya Chand Khila Hai from Sagar. 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
11: From the Sky News Centre at 8, Volodymyr Zelensky has admitted feeling betrayed by Donald Trump over his diesel deal with Russia. The Ukrainian leader has been in Downing Street, receiving a rare ceremonial welcome and offers of accelerated military support from Andy Burnham. But he's also told Piers Morgan his country is losing a strong partner and the US is not on the right side of history. Ukrainian MP Lesia Vashlenko's in Kyiv.
12: There is President Trump, who is, for some reason, trying to appease the aggressor at all costs by putting the blame on the victim. It's not a deal, it's a disgrace. There is no need for the United States to suddenly be importing from Russia.
11: Russell Brand's been described as a ruthless and manipulative predator at the start of his rape trial. Prosecutors have been setting up their case, accusing the comedian of abusing six women. They say he carried out attacks in a hotel room, in a bar, toilet cubicle and at workplaces. He denies the charges. Katie Spencer's at Southwark Crown Court.
13: The prosecution said that some of the women involved protested and said no. Others had no opportunity to react to his advances. She described his desire for some form of sexual contact as indiscriminate and voracious.
11: The family of four people killed in an apparent arson attack in Ireland have urged whoever did it to own up. Philip and Kim English and children Callum and Jaden died in yesterday's house fire in Waterford. The family of a man mauled to death by a tiger at Yorkshire Wildlife Park say he suffered significant mental illness. 23-year-old William Chapman died after entering the cat's enclosure on Saturday. The King is going to write to the Pope following the pontiff's cancer diagnosis. Charles, who's still receiving treatment for the disease himself, is expected to send his well wishes privately. And Liverpool have cruised to a 6-3 victory in their Champions League clash against LASK in Austria. Elsewhere, Manchester City are about to take on holders PSG in their first home game since being charged with breaking Premier League financial rules. That's the latest. I'm Stevie Shillinglaw.
14: A very warm and snug welcome to you. This is Nance on the UK's Biggest Asia Mix, kicking off with the hookup song from Student of the Year 2 and Jugani G with Kanaka Kapoor and Dr. Zeus. Coming up is Dessert Day. Oh, it's making me hungry.

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0: Because it's dessert day. Oh my goodness, I love a good old dessert. Well, the word dessert comes from the French word, which is desservir, a word which means to clear the table. So this, of course, referenced the dish that came after clearing of the main dishes served as part of the meal. So the earliest references to the term dessert being used are in the 1600s. That was years ago, and arrived at the same time as the concept of serving a meal in courses, letting each part of the meal be its own experience. Whilst it may seem like a no-brainer now, the idea of serving a sweet following the main meal wasn't something that was always done, actually. Those masters of decadence, the French, were known to serve a sweet wine as an aperitif, and it didn't take too long before the concept of sweet followings the main dish became like a normal thing to do. And this is the thing, I don't know about you, but for me it's always the case where you have something savoury, then you have to follow it up by something sweet, and then it just goes on and on and on and just never ends. But yeah, there is nothing like a good dessert. For me, my two favourite desserts are rasmalai, definitely. Any time of the day I could have that, and I would absolutely love that. And a good old apple crumble with custard. But the way I make my custard has a bit of edge. It really just changed the whole dynamics of the mere custard. If you add evaporated milk to, say, ready-made custard, it really does change the whole taste of it, and also it just takes that sweetness down a little bit as well, so it just takes it down a notch. And the combination of that with the apple crumble is like the best thing ever. The question is, what's your favorite dessert?
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0: Okay, coming out, I've got these two. I've got an interesting track as well, the second one, but let's do the first one first.
2: 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Es que happy.
0: ¿Qué sería from Brahmastra? But you haven't heard this one in a long time.
3: ये बंबई शहर हादसों का शहर है. ये बंबई शहर
0: This is going back quite many years, wouldn't you agree? Bombay Shahar Hadasoka from Hadsa coming your way. Keep it locked.
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0: 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All right, then let's see who's locked in. We've got Sean locked in from Glasgow. Hey, Dean, Sean, hope you are well. And Sook in Ilford is saying, my favourite dessert was school cake with custard. Oh, Sook, I'm with you with that one. But do you remember they used to be like chocolate cake with mint custard? That was absolutely delicious. Jasmine in Hayes is locked in as well. Good evening to you, Jasmine. Hope you are keeping well. We have our Waj locked in. Waj, I'm glad you're enjoying the show. Hope you're keeping well yourself. Hope you're feeling better, actually. Also, we have our Dufflings from Birmingham, who's locked in. And Duffling says, happy Wednesday, Nads. Wishing Sophia, Jessica, Christine, Joseph a happy birthday. Happy birthday, guys. Wishing you an amazing one. Let's see who else is locked in. We've got Sarah G locked in. Good evening to you, Sarah G. Wishing you a blessed evening. And Pravin from Crawley's locked in. Good evening to you, Pravin. Hope you're having a good one and not working too hard. Also, I have Huma from Manchester, who says, Gulab Jamuns is my absolute favourite. I hear you with that one, I really do. Ash from Berkshire says jalebi. Ash, is it just jalebi on its own, or is it with ice cream, or is it with cream or anything else? And Isha says, I love rasmalai too, Nads. We're on the same page. Thank you very much for that. If it is your birthday or you want me to give you a shout out, just drop me a text on 07925 700 272.
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1: Coming up, it is Baliere from Jersey along with this one. 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

0: Talking of desserts, Waj in Rishon said, you like the small orange mitai. I know which one you mean. Is it the one with the slight frosting on it? I think it is that one. Well, here's a bit of weird and wonderful. I think this is quite interesting. So Ben Affleck's 13-year-old son wanted $6,000 worth of designer trainers. And so he told his father, we have the money, but Affleck replied with this, I have the money, you're broke. That is a great lesson in life. It's just so that, you know, there's appreciation behind it as well, because you've, you know, I'm sure it wasn't easy for him to earn his money, but it's a good lesson in life to learn at a good age, is that you've got to earn your own money, basically. That's how it rolls.
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0: Time now is 8:47. Coming up in the final hour, all the latest from B-Town, A Weird Superstition and Rewind or Leave Behind. But I'm leaving you with Mep Bjarki Pojanen from Hatia. This is Nads and the UK's biggest Asia mix. Don't go anywhere.

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8: And now, the weather.
9: Outside, gloomy skies, a persistent drizzle, and a chilly wind blowing from the west, north, east and south.
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12: From the Sky News Centre at 9, Andy Burnham's vowed Britain's support for Ukraine will not change as he welcomed Volodymyr Zelensky to Downing Street. The two leaders hugged as they greeted each other, while the Ukrainian president was cheered by diplomats who'd gathered outside number 10. Over the weekend, Donald Trump agreed to buy diesel from Russia, but the Prime Minister told Mr. Zelensky he's stepping up his backing for Kyiv.
13: Britain will continue to provide you with whatever support that we can. And today, I'm announcing that we are accelerating the delivery of British-made air defences for you.
12: The first day of Russell Brand's rape trial has seen the prosecution call him a ruthless, manipulative predator. The 51-year-old actor and comedian denies 7 historical sex assault charges against him. The family of 4 people killed in a suspected arson attack on a house in Ireland are urging whoever carried it out to own up. 2 adults and 2 children died when the house in Waterford went up in flames early yesterday. Downing Street's launched a national campaign to recruit more foster carers in England. The number of those approved has fallen by 12% since 2019. Adults in their 30s and 40s will be targeted as part of an £88 million funding drive to provide homes for vulnerable young people. And Children's Minister Josh McAllister says many of us can be part of the answer.
14: You don't need to have the perfect life. You don't need to have the ability for one of the partners in the relationship to work full-time. You can work full-time and foster. You can become a part-time foster carer and support maybe a grandma and a granddad who are struggling with a grandchild that they're looking after.
12: The King's expected to send private well wishes to the Pope following his cancer diagnosis. Pope Leo is recovering in hospital in Rome following surgery. And Manchester City are trailing Champions League holders PSG 3-0 in their first home game since they were found guilty of Premier League financial rule breaches. Aston Villa, meanwhile, are 3-0 up against Turkish side Fenerbahce. That's the latest. I'm Stevie Shillinglaw.
15: It's late and live with me, Nance, on the UK's biggest Asia mix, kicking off with Murumurke with Neha and Tony Kakkar and Gore Gore from Ishq Vishq Rebound. Coming up, all the latest from the tinsel town of Mumbai. It's definitely all happening.

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3: 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Thank you.
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0: You're right there. You listen to Nads on the UK's Biggest Asia Mix. Oh, I have to confess, I had like a big bag of crisps. I'm really obsessed with them. I really am. And it's a really bad habit because I keep snacking, which is like the worst thing to do. But there you go. I'm trying. It's all in the trying, right? Let's see what's happening in the tinsel town of Mumbai. So, Karan Johar gears up for a big-scale mythological creature feature. Wow. And a high-concept creature comedy. Filming begins in, well, by the end of this year, actually. So that should be interesting. He's taken, like, a different route. So let's see how that goes. Amiti Debawe becomes fastest Pakistani drama to hit 200 million views in just 6 days. Obviously, it stars Mahira Khan as well. So it's going to happen, isn't it? Well, I need to see that as well at some point. And also, Karan Ojra, this is such a great thing. Karan, villagers reveal that he has been secretly supporting underprivileged families with medical bills and marrying off underprivileged girls. What a beautiful thing to be doing, actually. You know, he's got all the fame and everything else, but he's actually got a heart underneath that, which really makes everything so much better, doesn't it? If only there were more celebrities like that, the world would be a better place. Wouldn't you agree? Well, that is the latest with the tinsel town of Mumbai for now.
1: The UK's biggest Asian mix continues. Okay.

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Coming up, we're going to Brazil for a weird superstition. But first, it's Nana with Mickey Singh and Janita Gandhi on the UK's Biggest Asia Mix. 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

0: I think superstitions are kind of interesting and a bit weird at the same time. And apparently in Brazil, you never put your bag on the floor because apparently that means losing money. Wow, it's a very not done thing, if that makes sense. But I don't understand. I think in the UK we do have some unusual ones as well. It's like, you know, you shouldn't walk under a ladder. I think the one for me that's the worst one is when they say, basically, if a pigeon does like dirt, does their business on you, it's lucky. I mean, I just refuse to understand how that can be unlucky in any way, shape or form. First of all, it's difficult to get off because I've been there. And it smells disgusting. It ruins your clothes. So how is that lucky? And it just takes me to a story in when I was in Mumbai, actually, many, many years ago with a few of my friends. So one of my friends was sat there having like a portrait done because there was like street artists there. And then I was on the phone to another friend who I was going to be meeting shortly. And she's like, oh, what are you up to? It's like, oh, I really enjoy myself in Mumbai. And then I looked at my friend and a bird had done its business on him. So I was just laughing my head off. I couldn't stop. And then all of a sudden, my friend on the phone's like, what's wrong? And I said, basically, a bird's just done its business on me. So I had to cut the conversation so short. But yeah, it's really difficult to get off. And I do not believe that is lucky in any way, shape or form. But that's my personal opinion.
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Coming up, is it going to be a rewind or leave behind? 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

0: It's time for Rewind or Leave Behind, where I visit the things that we once loved or survived. And I think today's topic is definitely about survival. So I'm talking about dial-up internet. Oh my God, do you remember? When you're trying to connect to the internet, it sounded like a fax machine having a nervous breakdown. It was like beep, and it just went on forever. So you waited about 5 minutes for a web page to load, only for your mum to pick up the phone and disconnect the whole thing. And that was that done. And then downloading one song, you could go on holiday, come back, and you'll be like 37% done. It was just unbelievable on all levels. But these days, if a video buffer takes about 3 seconds, we're ready to launch a formal complaint. That's how it's got to. So dial-up internet, it's a massive leave behind from me. What are your thoughts on that? Or definitely don't want to go down that route. No.
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1: A massive happy birthday to Ruby in Birmingham. 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
10: From the Sky News Centre at 10, Volodymyr Zelensky's admitted feeling betrayed by Donald Trump over his diesel deal with Russia. The Ukrainian leader has been in Downing Street, receiving a rare ceremonial welcome and offers of accelerated military support from Andy Burnham. But he's also told Piers Morgan his country is losing a strong partner and the US is not on the right side of history. Ukrainian MP Leshia Vyshlenko's in Kyiv.
11: There is President Trump, who is, for some reason, trying to appease the aggressor at all costs by putting the blame on the victim. It's not a deal, it's a disgrace. There is no need for the United States to suddenly be importing from Russia.
10: Russell Brand's been described as a ruthless and manipulative predator as his rape trial got underway. The actor and comedian, who denies 7 offences, is accused of assaulting women in a hotel room, a bar toilet and his own home. Multiple properties have been searched as part of an investigation into a suspected arson attack in Ireland, which killed 4 people. Philip and Kim English and children Callum and Jaden died in the fire in Waterford yesterday. The King sending his well wishes to Pope Leo following his cancer diagnosis. Charles, who is still undergoing his own treatment for the disease, is believed to be writing privately to the pontiff. He's now recovering in hospital in Rome following surgery yesterday. Liverpool have romped to a 6-3 victory in their Champions League game at Austrian side LASK. Near record summer signing Bradley Barcola silenced his critics after scoring a hat-trick. And his manager, Andoni Areola, says the goal fest was bound to happen.
12: Even yesterday training, I could feel, no? He was very lively, very... Sometimes you feel these things, no? And you never know how he's going to play it next day, but it wasn't like a big surprise because we were feeling, no? He was in a good place before the game.
10: Also in the Champions League, Manchester City have lost 4-2 to Champions League holders PSG. It was their first home game since being found guilty of breaking Premier League financial rules. And in tonight's other game, Aston Villa hammered Turkish side Fenerbahce 6-0. That's the latest. I'm Stevie Shillinglaw.

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5: From the Sky News Centre at 11, Ukraine's president says he feels betrayed by Donald Trump and warned he's on the wrong side of history over America's oil deal with Russia. Volodymyr Zelensky's received a warm welcome in Downing Street, where Andy Burnham's insisted Britain's support will not change. Russell Brand's been described as a ruthless and manipulative predator as his rape trial got underway. The actor and comedian, who denies 7 offences, is accused of assaulting women in a hotel room, a bar toilet and his own home. Our reporter Katie Spencer's at Southwark Crown Court.
6: The prosecution said that some of the women involved protested and said no. Others had no opportunity to react to his advances. She described his desire for some form of sexual contact as indiscriminate and voracious.
5: Multiple properties have been searched as part of an investigation into a suspected arson attack in Ireland, which killed 4 people. Philip and Kim English and children Callum and Jaden died in the fire in Waterford yesterday. It's understood the King will write privately to the Pope to wish him well after he was diagnosed with lung cancer. Doctors found the disease during surgery on the pontiff in Rome yesterday. A new dinosaur linked to the T-Rex has been identified after a fossil was found on the Isle of Wight. The long-clawed predator's skull bone had been overlooked for more than 100 years. Dr. Cassius Morrison led the team who documented the finding.
7: It would have been about 5 metres long, just shorter than the average human. And it's really quite unique being, a very quick, fast and agile predator hunting probably small mammals and other sort of reptiles on the Isle of Wight.
5: And Manchester City have lost 4-2 in the Champions League to holders Paris Saint-Germain in their first home game since being found guilty of breaking Premier League financial rules. Aston Villa hammered Turkish side Fenerbahce 6-0 and Liverpool beat LASK in a 6-3 victory. That's the latest. I'm Imani Rana.

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2: From the Sky News Centre at midnight, President Volodymyr Zelensky says it's painful when Donald Trump chooses a different side in Ukraine's war with Russia. He's met with the PM at Downing Street just days after the US announced a diesel deal with Moscow. Meanwhile, Kyiv says its ability to counter Russian drones is being disrupted by SpaceX's slowdown of some Starlink services. Mr. Zelensky says they've been experiencing issues.
3: It's a pity that we had also some difficulties. What I want to discuss with Andy about Starlink and about intelligence. I mean, a lot of different surprises on which you can't count when you have real partnership.
2: The first day of Russell Brand's rape trial has seen the prosecution call him a ruthless and manipulative predator. The 51-year-old actor and comedian denies seven historical sex assault charges against him. The family of the four people killed in a suspected arson attack on a house in Ireland are urging whoever carried it out to own up. Two adults and two children died when the house in Waterford went up in flames early on Tuesday. The King's expected to send private well wishes to the Pope following his cancer diagnosis. Pope Leo's recovering in hospital following surgery. Manchester City have been beaten 4-2 by PSG in their first home game since the Premier League handed down its guilty verdict. Ex-manager Pep Guardiola was watching as the Champions League holders took control before Erling Haaland parred two back. Boss Enzo Maresca says it was a tough match.
4: It's already difficult when you are 0-0, but then in 2 minutes you concede two goals, and probably we lost a little bit of balance, the distance between players, and we struggled first half. Second half, we adjust something, and again, I think we were much, much, much better.
2: Elsewhere, Aston Villa trounced Fenerbahce 6-0, and Liverpool beat Lusk 6-3. And the latest Spider-Man films grossed more than £100 million across the UK and Ireland. Brand New Day is among only a handful of movies to do that since records began in 1975. That's the latest. I'm Imani Rana.
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6: And now, the weather.
7: Outside, gloomy skies, a persistent drizzle, and a chilly wind blowing from the west, north, east, and south.
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1: From the Sky News Centre at 1, Volodymyr Zelensky says Donald Trump's diesel deal with Russia is a victory for Vladimir Putin. The Ukrainian president says the US leader's on the wrong side of history and that he felt betrayed by his Washington counterpart. He received a warm welcome at Downing Street, where Andy Burnham insisted Britain's support will not change. Ukrainian MP Lesia Vasilenko says Mr. Trump's costing lives.
7: The only way to stop this war is to make Russia stop. If Russia stops, there's no war. And I have said this many, many times. And if Ukraine suddenly stops defending itself, not fighting, but defending itself, there will be no Ukraine.
1: And it's been announced Britain is giving £17 million to fund repairs at the Chernobyl nuclear power plant in Ukraine after it was hit by a Russian drone attack last year. The money will help restore its protective shelter and ventilation system after environmental and safety concerns. Russell Brand's rape trials heard the comedian is a ruthless and manipulative predator who laughed at women he abused. Prosecutors have set out their case against the comedian, who denies assaulting six women between 1999 and 2009. The King sending his wishes to Pope Leo after his cancer diagnosis. Charles, who's still undergoing his own treatment for the disease, is believed to be writing privately to the pontiff. Liverpool have romped to a 6-3 Champions League victory at Austrian side Lusk. Near-record summer signing Bradley Barcola silenced his critics, scoring a hat-trick. His manager Andoni Iraola thinks the Goalfest was bound to happen soon.
8: Even yesterday training, I could feel, no, he was very lively, very, sometimes you feel these things, no, and you never know how he's going to play it next day, but it wasn't like a big surprise because we were feeling, no, he was in a good place before the game.
1: And Manchester City were punished 4-2 by the rampant holders PSG. It was their first home game since the Premier League found them guilty of breaking financial rules, while Aston Villa trounced Turkish side Fenerbahce 6-0. That's the latest. I'm Imani Rana.